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1: News this hour from Town Hall, I'm Mary Rose. Iran has launched retaliatory fire at U.S. forces on Sunday after the U.S. military struck Iranian rocket launchers. Fox News is reporting Iran fired missiles into Jordan but were intercepted with no reported impacts. The exchange followed U.S. strikes on Iran's Larak Island, where American forces observed Iranian units preparing to deploy rockets with mines into the Strait of Hormuz. U.S. forces destroyed two launchers, CENTCOM said. A federal appeals court ruling is triggering a new fight over political advertising rates, with both parties pressuring local television stations ahead of the 2026 midterms.
2: The Fourth Circuit overturned an FCC rule allowing political parties and super PACs to receive the same discounted rates as individual candidates. Axios reports Democrats are saying stations could face campaign finance violations if they offer outside groups those discounts. Republican attorneys disagree, calling the Democratic warning legally unsupported and threatening complaints against stations that change their policies. Republicans plan to appeal the ruling, which could determine how far campaign dollars go this fall. Ron Taylor reporting.
1: New York City Mayor Zohran Mamdani is taking another shot at Amazon, and critics warn shoppers could pay the price.
3: Mayor Mamdani supports a Teamsters-backed bill requiring Amazon to directly hire delivery couriers. One study estimates the mandate could add $664 a year to the average New York household's costs, while putting up to 5,000 jobs at risk. Critics say the policy could drive operations out of the city, making deliveries slower and more expensive. Richard Boyd reporting.
1: At least 15 people are missing after flash floods swept through a remote section of the Grand Canyon. More at townhall.com.
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1: U.S. Immigration and Customs Enforcement arrested nearly 50,000 people in July, the highest single monthly arrest total during the second Trump administration, according to new figures. Reporter Bernie Bennett has details.
5: The July arrest tally of 49,571 marks a 15% jump from 43,021 arrests a month earlier and a 70% increase from 29,241 in February, according to government data provided by ICE to the Deportation Data Project based at UC Berkeley and UCLA. The agency has increasingly relied on state and local law enforcement partners who are assuming immigration enforcement duties. Bernie Bennett reporting.
1: NASA made history with today's launch of powerful new telescope. The Nancy Grace Roman Telescope rocketed into space from Cape Canaveral, Florida, aboard a SpaceX Falcon Heavy rocket at 7:26 this morning. Breaking news and analysis at townhall.com. Juul is updating its vaping device.
6: The Food and Drug Administration is giving Juul Labs permission to sell an updated version of its vaping device. It includes an optional age verification system designed to prevent use by anyone underage. Juul plans to market the new device under the brand name Juul 2, along with updated versions of its tobacco and menthol flavored cartridges. In 2019, the company discontinued several flavors, including mango, mint, and cream, that drove most of its sales, but were favored by teenagers. Juul says any new flavors will be targeted to adult nicotine customers. Ed Donahue, Washington.
1: Wildfires continue to burn near California's Big Sur. The fast-moving Plaskett fire has grown to 8,000 acres, and it remains uncontained and has forced evacuations south of Monterey. Fire crews are protecting homes while the nearby timber fire has already scorched.
0: The forecast for West Central Michigan. Partly cloudy skies and down to 72 overnight. Partly sunny for our Monday. Scattered showers too and a high of 88. More of the same on Tuesday with a high of 86. Popeye John's on the air on WION Monday nights from 6 to 9 with his classic rock show. Be sure to send in your requests ahead of time by email to PopeyeJohnShow@i1430.com and check him out Monday nights at 6 right here. 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

0: I'm Steve the Voice Guy, keeping you in the loop on WION. 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I'm Steve the Voice Guy, and now you're in the loop on WION. The forecast for West Central Michigan. Partly cloudy skies and down to 72 overnight. Partly sunny for our Monday. Scattered showers too, and a high of 88. More of the same on Tuesday with a high of 86. Popeye John's on the air on WION Monday nights from 6 to 9 with his classic rock show. Be sure to send in your requests ahead of time by email to PopeyeJohnShow@i1430.com and check him out Monday nights at 6 right here.
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2: News this hour from Town Hall, I'm Mary Rose. Iran has launched retaliatory fire at U.S. forces on Sunday after the U.S. military struck Iranian rocket launches. They're reporting that they fired missiles into Jordan, but they were intercepted with no reported impacts. The exchange followed U.S. strikes on Iran's Larak Island, where American forces observed Iranian units preparing to deploy rockets with mines into the Strait of Hormuz. U.S. Immigration and Customs Enforcement arrested nearly 50,000 people in July, the highest single monthly arrest total during the second Trump administration, according to new figures.
3: The July arrest tally of 49,571 marks a 15% jump from 43,021 arrests a month earlier and a 70% increase from 29,241 in February, according to government data provided by ICE to the Deportation Data Project based at UC Berkeley and UCLA. The agency has increasingly relied on state and local law enforcement partners who are assuming immigration enforcement duties. Bernie Bennett reporting.
2: There are growing calls for a new overhaul of America's welfare system.
4: 30 years ago, a Republican-led Congress and President Bill Clinton required work key benefits and gave states more control. Supporters say the results were dramatic. Adults receiving welfare fell from more than 4.4 million in 1995 to about 570,000 in 2024. Now, many Republicans want to extend work requirements across federal assistance programs for non-disabled adults with independence, not dependency as the goal. Ken Lorman reporting.
2: Officials say flash flooding at the Grand Canyon has knocked out the sole water pipeline that serves tourists and residents at the park. More at townhall.com.
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2: Icelandic voters have rejected a referendum to restart European Union membership talks. The measure failed 53-47%, keeping the country outside the bloc. Supporters cited economic stability and stronger European ties, while opponents pointed to fishing rights and current trade benefits. Iceland's prime minister says she's very proud of the results of the vote.
1: We had over 80% of the country say something in this election. This is great for Iceland. We've always had great participation in our elections, but the fact that we got people to the table on a matter like this is extremely important for us.
2: A new McGill University study finds a quick workout or nap may help the brain recover after a sleepless night. Researchers found healthy adults who exercised for 20 minutes or took a 90-minute nap performed better. Breaking news, townhall.com. The DEA says a pain specialist doled out thousands of illegal prescriptions for painkillers.
7: Pain specialist to athletic sports stars Joan Rubinger's website touts a client list that includes professional athletes in the NFL, NBA, and Olympic medalists. Over a four-year period, federal authorities say the nurse practitioner prescribed 260,000 pills containing controlled substances to patients in more than 20 states. Justice Department lawyers describe her practice as highly unorthodox and that she instructed her clients on how to evade detection. Last month, the DEA revoked Rubinger's ability to prescribe opioid. A spokesperson says she is still licensed to practice in California and New York. I'm Lisa Dwyer.
2: Labor Day travelers are being told to get ready for high cost and heavy traffic. AAA says round-trip airfare will cost about $750. More at Town Hall.
0: The forecast for West Central Michigan.
10: Partly cloudy skies and down to 72 overnight. Partly sunny for our Monday. Scattered showers too and a high of 88. More of the same on Tuesday with a high of 86. Popeye John's on the air on WION Monday nights from 6 to 9 with his classic rock show. 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

0: I'm Steve the Voice Guy, keeping you in the loop on WION. 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American Inn & Suites. There's an outbreak of senseless demonstrations and protests in our nation. Instead of holding signs for hours at a time, why not make your part of our country better by volunteering locally at an animal shelter, a city or nonprofit event, or somewhere where you can make a difference? You'll feel better, and you'll actually be doing some good instead of staring at cars going by. Food for thought from the DSGIOP, Chapter 001. I'm Steve the Voice Guy, and now you're in the loop on WION. The forecast for West Central Michigan. Partly cloudy skies and down to 72 overnight. Partly sunny for our Monday. Scattered showers too and a high of 88. More of the same on Tuesday with a high of 86. Popeye John's on the air on WION Monday nights from 6 to 9 with his classic rock show. Be sure to send in your requests ahead of time by email to PopeyeJohnShow@i1430.com and check him out Monday nights at 6 right here.
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We're the original. It's the music you know and the information you need on West Central Michigan's WION.

0: Interesting programming brought to you by entirely local advertisers. That's what you get on WION. Like the J&J Midday Show, Monday through Thursday. Barry Scott's Lost 45s on Saturday night. And the Lost 45 of the day, too. Tommy K's Totally 80s Flashback is heard twice each week right here. And let's not forget our newest feature program, The Coffee Hour with Justin Joy. Some Michigan news 8 times each weekday and national news around the clock. And you've got a great lineup of shows and features. 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
1: News this hour from Town Hall, I'm Mary Rose. U.S. forces have struck Iranian rocket launchers on the Strait of Hormuz, marking their first military action in a month. Later, Iranian state television showed what it said were ballistic missiles being fired by Iran at U.S. bases in Jordan in response. The Revolutionary Guard Corps was reportedly preparing to launch rockets with sea mines into the strait, where Tehran has asserted control. The U.S. recently cleared sea mines from the strait's shipping routes. The Trump administration just days ago had shifted focus to economic pressure. The U.S. called the strikes a limited, precise action. A return to open conflict would be dangerous for the region where Iran has targeted U.S. military bases and infrastructure in Gulf countries. Texas is emerging as a powerful alternative to California, attracting residents, businesses, and investment from across the country. Correspondent Ken Lorman reports.
2: IRS data show Texas gained roughly 1.5 million residents from other states between 2012 and 2023, and that meant billions in additional household income. Census data indicate Texas led the nation in domestic migration in 2024 and 2025. University of Virginia projections suggest Texas could surpass California as America's most populous state by the late 2040s as business and energy investment continue expanding. Ken Lorman reporting.
1: Officials say dozens of people have been evacuated from the depths of the Grand Canyon because of heavy rain and flooding. More on these stories at townhall.com.
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1: The White House is preparing to mark the anniversary of the 9/11 attacks. Correspondent Laura Winters reports.
4: Of course, schedules can always change, but for now, media outlets reporting President Trump will attend the 9/11 ceremony marking 25 years since the terrorist attack at the Pentagon. Vice President J.D. Vance scheduled to attend the somber annual reading of the names of those killed in the Twin Towers at Ground Zero. 9/11 this year falls on a Friday, the day after Republicans wrap up a two-day midterm convention in Dallas, which the president is scheduled to be at. After 9/11, President Trump is scheduled to head to Ireland, where he will meet with staff at our U.S. Embassy and then attend the Irish Open golf tournament at his golf course there. Laura Winters reporting.
1: A new survey finds airplane etiquette is declining. 42% of Americans say passenger behavior has worsened. Breaking news and analysis at townhall.com. The Commonwealth of Virginia is removing three Confederate memorials from a public park and civic campus in Richmond.
5: The statues honor Confederate Generals Thomas J. Stonewall Jackson and Governor Williams Extra Billy Smith, as well as Confederate Dr. Hunter Holmes McGuire. The state legislature approved the removals during its 2026 session. The statues are the latest in years-long efforts to purge the former Confederate capital of Confederate monuments. The statues will be preserved by the Shenandoah Valley Battlefields Foundation, which said it would relocate the monuments to battlefield sites within the Shenandoah Valley. John Scott reporting.
1: Authorities in Nepal are warning of potential fresh flooding as water levels rise in the Bhotakashi River. Residents in flood-affected districts have been urged to stay alert. Flood warnings were sent to phones on Sunday. More on these stories at townhall.com.
0: The forecast for West Central Michigan.
6: Partly cloudy skies and down to 72 overnight. Partly sunny for our Monday. Scattered showers too and a high of 88. More of the same on Tuesday with a high of 86. Popeye John's on the air on WION Monday nights from 6 to 9 with his classic rock show. 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

Just found us? Stick around. You'll be singing along before you know it with the music you know. And you'll be up to date with the information you need. 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

0: one else on the road with you. How about not acting like you're the only one on the road? Wouldn't it be nice if everyone acted a bit more kind behind the wheel? Think about it. I'm Steve the Voice Guy, and now you're in the loop on WION. The forecast for West Central Michigan. Partly cloudy skies and down to 72 overnight. Partly sunny for our Monday. Scattered showers too and a high of 88. More of the same on Tuesday with a high of 86. Popeye John's on the air on WION Monday nights from 6 to 9 with his classic rock show. Be sure to send in your requests ahead of time by email to PopeyeJohnShow@i1430.com and check him out Monday nights at 6 right here.
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1: News this hour from Town Hall, I'm Mary Rose. U.S. forces have struck Iranian rocket launchers on the Strait of Hormuz, marking their first military action in a month. Later, Iranian state television showed what it said were ballistic missiles being fired by Iran at U.S. bases in Jordan in response. The Revolutionary Guard Corps was reportedly preparing to launch rockets with sea mines into the strait, where Tehran has asserted control. The U.S. recently cleared sea mines from the strait's shipping routes. The Trump administration

0: Regardless of the rising cost, you have to put gas in your car to make it go. 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
1: News this hour from Town Hall. I'm Jason Walker. American troops striking Iranian rocket launchers on the Strait of Hormuz. Iranian state TV later showed what it says were ballistic missiles being fired by Iran at U.S. bases in Jordan. Many people in the Big Apple beginning to turn against the mayor very quickly, and some immigrant-owned businesses in New York accusing Zohran Mamdani's administration of retaliation after they challenged his proposed government-run grocery stores.
2: The businesses are suing over Mayor Mamdani's $70 million plan to open five stores offering goods at a 30% discount. Now, some of the owners say they are receiving new sanitation citations for garbage they claim is not theirs. One flower shop owner says her store was fined three times this year, including a $350 penalty in May. The city's enforcement records and response to the allegations remain central to the dispute. I'm Bill Alexander.
1: Texas emerging as a very powerful alternative to California, attracting residents, businesses, and investment from across the country. Here's correspondent Ken Lorman.
3: IRS data show Texas gained roughly 1.5 million residents from other states between 2012 and 2023, and that meant billions in additional household income. Census data indicate Texas led the nation in domestic migration in 2024 and 2025. University of Virginia projections suggest Texas could surpass California as America's most populous state by the late 2040s as business and energy investment continue expanding. Ken Lorman reporting.
1: The Ukrainian President Volodymyr Zelensky says the death toll from a Russian strike on a warehouse near Kyiv now 38. Four people are missing, 52 wounded. More on these stories, townhall.com.
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1: Well, Congress may avoid another government shutdown just as lawmakers head into the campaign season. Here's Bob Agnew.
5: The House is expected to vote next week on a Senate-passed continuing resolution to keep the federal government funded temporarily. The measure needs a two-thirds majority under House rules, but it passed the Senate with strong bipartisan support. Without an agreement, funding would expire September 30th. Supporters say the stopgap gives lawmakers time to negotiate full-year spending bills and protects federal workers from another damaging shutdown. Bob Agner reporting.
1: Young voters in Massachusetts say 80-year-old Senator Ed Markey stumbled when he was asked during a debate how he uses artificial intelligence. Democratic challenger Seth Moulton made Markey's age and a call for generational change central to his campaign for Tuesday's primary. Some supporters say the exchange showed why a new generation of leaders is needed. Breaking news and analysis, townhall.com. The Commonwealth of Virginia removing three Confederate memorials from a public park and civic campus in Richmond.
6: The statues honor Confederate Generals Thomas J. Stonewall Jackson and Governor Williams Extra Billy Smith, as well as Confederate Dr. Hunter Holmes McGuire. The state legislature approved the removals during its 2026 session. The statues are the latest in years-long efforts to purge the former Confederate capital of Confederate monuments. The statues will be preserved by the Shenandoah Valley Battlefields Foundation, which said it would relocate the monuments to battlefield sites within the Shenandoah Valley. John Scott reporting.
1: Well, the stench would certainly clear your sinuses. A tractor trailer rollover in Rhode Island Sunday sent a load of squid spilling out all over the road, leaving a mess in that summer heat. But the good news, police say no one was injured. More on these stories, townhall.com.
7: The forecast for West Central Michigan. Partly cloudy skies and down to 72 overnight. Partly sunny for our Monday. Scattered showers too and a high of 88. More of the same on Tuesday with a high of 86. Popeye John's on the air on WION Monday nights from 6 to 9 with his classic rock show. 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
2: 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At Saranac Community Schools, they believe that every moment is the perfect moment to be learning something new and interesting. It's because of this commitment to educating not only their students, but the community at large that they're proud to sponsor our daily Eye on History feature, in which we look to the wealth of wisdom of times gone by. From ancient discoveries to patent histories to important civil achievements and the stories behind them, keeping an eye on history is not only good, but good for you. Tune in during the 11 o'clock hour of the J&J Midday Show Monday through Thursday and learn alongside the community as we turn an eye on history with help from the good folks at Saranac Community Schools, the small school with big results.
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1: It's an ordinary sound, the sound of a cigarette being lit. And here's another familiar sound. The end of a long day. When these two sounds go together, it can result in this.
2: All too often, the fires begin the same way at home or away, with careless smoking. 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
3: Partly cloudy skies and down to 72 overnight. Partly sunny for our Monday. Scattered showers too and a high of 88. More of the same on Tuesday with a high of 86. Popeye John's on the air on WION Monday nights from 6 to 9 with his classic rock show. 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
1: News this hour from Town Hall. I'm Jason Walker. Centers for Medicare and Medicaid Services blocking more than $1 billion in potentially improper Medicare lab payments. Spokesman says labs billed Medicare for tests that were never performed on patients to the tune of $1.6 billion. More than 150 lab providers have been booted from the program for alleged fraud. There are growing calls for a completely new overhaul of America's welfare system, modeled on the landmark reforms of the 1990s. Here's correspondent Ken Lorman.
2: 30 years ago, a Republican-led Congress and President Bill Clinton required work for key benefits and gave states more control. Supporters say the results were dramatic. Adults receiving welfare fell from more than 4.4 million in 1995 to about 570,000 in 2024. Now, many Republicans want to extend work requirements across federal assistance programs for non-disabled adults with independent. Dependence, not dependency, as the goal. Ken Lorman reporting.
1: She is, of course, very controversial, and some believe she might someday make a run for the White House. But right now, Alexandria Ocasio-Cortez is shaking up her team with several departures and some new faces.
3: A personnel change comes months before the progressive leader will decide whether to launch a presidential campaign. She's also weighing a run for Senate Minority Leader Chuck Schumer's seat, which is also up in 2028. AOC's years-long campaign manager and senior advisor Oliver Hidalgo Wollerbin is departing in September. Fiorella Beeny, a longtime aide to AOC, took over as interim campaign manager this month. The moves have coincided with the expansion of the portfolio of AOC's chief of staff, Mike Koska. Bernie Bennett reporting.
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1: New York City Mayor Zohran Mamdani taking another shot at Amazon, and critics warn shoppers just might pay the price.
5: Mayor Mamdani supports a Teamsters-backed bill requiring Amazon to directly hire delivery couriers. One study estimates the mandate could add $664 a year to the average New York household's costs, while putting up to 5,000 jobs at risk. Critics say the policy could drive operations out of the city, making delivery slower and more expensive. Richard Boyd reporting.
1: E-cigarette maker Juul Labs receiving U.S. permission to sell an updated version of the vaping device. It includes an electronic age verification system to prevent underage use. The decision from the FDA means Juul can sell its new version of the vaping device for the first time since it was first launched in 2015. Breaking news and analysis, townhall.com. More evidence, Seattle is apparently losing its shine.
6: A Mercatus Institute study highlights Seattle's exodus as residents and businesses flee high costs and economic woes for red states like Idaho. Layoffs at tech giants, soaring house prices, and pro-union policies are accelerating the decline, prompting calls for policy shifts to retain talent and investment. Nearly one in four employers considers leaving due to high expenses. With companies like Starbucks and Zillow cutting Seattle jobs, while expanding elsewhere.
1: Trump administration entering a major agreement with Venezuela that, if realized, could give the U.S. access to vast amounts of the South American country's untapped oil reserves at cost. President Trump says the deal was negotiated by Secretary of State Marco Rubio, Defense Secretary Pete Hegseth, and Venezuela's acting president, Delcy Rodriguez. More on these stories, townhall.com.
0: The forecast for West Central Michigan. Partly cloudy skies and down to 72 overnight. Partly sunny for our Monday. Scattered showers too and a high of 88. More of the same on Tuesday with a high of 86. Popeye John's on the air on WION Monday nights from 6 to 9 with his classic rock show. 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
1: This is Mike DeVore, mayor of the City of Lowell, inviting you to come down and enjoy our social district, visit all of our many businesses, and enjoy family fun along the Riverwalk. 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

0: I'm Steve the Voice Guy, keeping you in the loop on WION. 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American Inn and Suites. The Ionia County Animal Shelter is always in need of supplies and volunteers to walk dogs and for other activities. If you love animals and can spare a little time, contact the Ionia County Animal Shelter at 616-527-9040. They're on Sparrow Drive, Ionia, and they welcome volunteers that love animals. 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I'm Steve the Voice Guy, and now you're in the loop on WION. The forecast for West Central Michigan. Partly cloudy skies and down to 72 overnight. Partly sunny for our Monday. Scattered showers too and a high of 88. More of the same on Tuesday with a high of 86. Popeye John's on the air on WION Monday nights from 6 to 9 with his classic rock show. 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

0: It's just everyday conversation, and you get to chime in. It's the J&J Midday Show with Jim and Justin, Monday through Thursday, 9 to noon on WION. Their conversation may wander through the topics, but it's friendly conversation, opinion, texts from you, jokes, good ones and bad ones, combined with great music, news, and themes each day. 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
1: News this hour from Town Hall. I'm Jason Walker. Police in Columbia, South Carolina say an officer has died and other wounded after responding to a domestic dispute. The suspect, who reportedly had a very lengthy criminal record, also died. Slain officer was 29, leaves a wife and two small kids. White House preparing to mark the anniversary of the 9/11 attacks.
2: Of course, schedules can always change, but for now, media outlets reporting President Trump will attend the 9/11 ceremony marking 25 years since the terrorist attack at the Pentagon. Vice President J.D. Vance scheduled to attend the somber annual reading of the names of those killed in the Twin Towers at Ground Zero. 9/11 this year falls on a Friday, the day after Republicans wrap up a two-day midterm convention in Dallas, which the president is scheduled to be at. After 9/11, President Trump is scheduled to head to Ireland, where he will meet with staff at our U.S. embassy and then attend the Irish Open golf tournament at his golf course there. Laura Winters reporting.
1: Well, new cost of living data is fueling a debate over which states deliver real affordability. Here's correspondent Richard Boyd.
3: The 2025 cost of living index from World Population Review ranks the five most expensive states as Democrat-led, while the lowest-cost states are Republican-led. On average, the data shows living costs roughly 15% lower in red states than blue states. Conservatives say the numbers challenge claims that more Democratic policies will make America more affordable. Richard Boyd reporting.
1: Iceland voters rejecting a referendum to restart negotiations in order to join the European Union. Media reports from Reykjavik say opponents defeated the measure by a margin of 52.8% to 47.2%. More on these stories, townhall.com.
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1: Haitians continue dealing with ongoing violence and hunger.
5: UNICEF says six children and seven women have been released by a gang in Haiti after more than 50 people were kidnapped near the capital, Port-au-Prince, nearly a week ago. The United Nations Children's Agency says it's a rare moment of hope amid the violence threatening children in Haiti. Meanwhile, at a shelter in Port-au-Prince, children play as their parents worry about how they'll be fed. A UNICEF report released Friday says one in 13 children between 6 months and years old in Haiti are suffering from acute malnutrition. I'm Donna Warner.
1: Officials say dozens have been evacuated from the depths of the Grand Canyon because of heavy rain and flooding. National Park Service says flash flooding destroyed footbridges over a creek that flows into the Colorado River. That sent large boulders and other debris downstream. Breaking news and analysis, townhall.com. Correspondent Julie Walker reports now on a Massachusetts man's desperate search for his wife, caught in the deadly Nepal flooding half a world away.
6: Of the roughly 3,000 still missing in the Nepal-Tibet floods and mudslides, about 90 are Americans, including Jawani Jyoti from Lexington, Massachusetts. Her husband, Sanjeev Rai, left their children at home to go there and find her.
7: I don't know whether she's alive or she's not.
6: The Indian-American woman was on a retreat 7 hours from Kathmandu when geologists say a glacier burst, sending a massive wall of water, mud, and rocks down a mountain, wiping out an entire village, along with all the surrounding roads. Her phone still pings there. I'm Julie Walker.
1: In the meantime, the death count in that tragedy has now surpassed 800, but officials say several thousand people are missing. More on these stories, townhall.com.
0: The forecast for West Central Michigan.
8: Partly cloudy skies and down to 72 overnight. Partly sunny for our Monday. Scattered showers too and a high of 88. More of the same on Tuesday with a high of 86. Popeye John's on the air on WION Monday nights from 6 to 9 with his classic rock show. 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

Clicks and Pops are welcome here on WION when Justin spins a cut from a real record on the Midday Show. 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

0: 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And while there, remember, keep your dog on a leash for everyone's safety. I'm Steve the Voice Guy, and now you're in the loop on WION. The forecast for West Central Michigan. Partly cloudy skies and down to 72 overnight. Partly sunny for our Monday. Scattered showers too and a high of 88. More of the same on Tuesday with a high of 86. Popeye John's on the air on WION Monday nights from 6 to 9 with his classic rock show. 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
2: News this hour from Town Hall. I'm Jason Walker. Centers for Medicare and Medicaid Services blocking more than $1 billion in potentially improper Medicare lab payments. Correspondent Laura Winters.
3: Dr. Oz, who heads the agency, says labs billed Medicare for tests that were never performed on patients to the tune of $1.6 billion. More than 150 lab providers have been booted from the program for alleged fraud. The Centers for Medicare and Medicaid Services says some of these labs performed tests that patients didn't even need. AI is now being used to flag suspicious billing patterns.
2: For the first time in several weeks, the U.S. and Iran exchanging fire.
4: With the U.S. claiming recently that all the Iranian mines in the strait were removed, including by using U.S. underwater drone capability, Iran was apparently ready to counter, deploying new missiles by the strait that had mine-laying capabilities. So the U.S. did preemptive strikes against those missile launchers. Iran says some of their people were killed in those strikes and launched, some reports say, 8 missiles at U.S. bases in Jordan. Reports are that the U.S. intercepted all of those successfully. Richard Boyd reporting.
2: Arkansas GOP Senator Tom Cotton telling the Salem Radio Network it appears now that Iran's economy is collapsing under severe pressure from Uncle Sam.
5: Based on every indication we have is that the economic vice tightens every single day on Iran. And sure, the revolutionary fanatics who are in charge in Tehran are not feeling that. They're corrupt. They have lined their pockets for decades at the expense of the Iranian people. But each day it gets tighter and tighter, and the pressure on them gets more and more.
2: At least 8 people have died after a ferry with 270 on board capsized off the coast of Cyprus. An official says 237 people rescued. Search is underway for 24 more. More on these stories, townhall.com.
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2: Correspondent Donna Warder reporting on how Venezuela is seeing the oil deal with the U.S.
7: Venezuela's acting president Delcy Rodriguez says a 25-year deal with the United States for the development of 17 strategic Venezuelan oil fields has a production target of more than 1.5 million barrels per day. And she says the goal goes further with the signing of agreements with oil companies such as Chevron and BP. She says Venezuela contributes oil, its industry, and the experience of its workers accumulated over more than 100 years, the United States contributes the capital and technology needed to recover and develop those assets. I'm Donna Warder.
2: Europe may be reconsidering its costly green agenda, vindicating President Trump. European climate policies are being delayed amid concerns they are driving up energy prices and hurting industries. Breaking news and analysis, townhall.com. Federal appeals court ruling is triggering a new battle over political advertising rates. Here's Ron Taylor.
8: The Fourth Circuit overturned an FCC rule allowing political parties and super PACs to receive the same discounted rates as individual candidates. Axios reports Democrats are saying stations could face campaign finance violations if they offer outside groups those discounts. Republican attorneys disagree, calling the Democratic warning legally unsupported and threatening complaints against stations that change their policies. Republicans plan to appeal the ruling, which could determine how far campaign dollars go this fall. Ron Taylor reporting.
2: Voters in Iceland have gone to the polls rejecting a referendum there to restart negotiations to join the EU. Media reports from Reykjavik say there was a margin of 52.8% to 47.2%. More on these stories, townhall.com.
9: The forecast for West Central Michigan.
10: Partly cloudy skies and down to 72 overnight. Partly sunny for our Monday. Scattered showers too and a high of 88. More of the same on Tuesday with a high of 86. Popeye John's on the air on WION Monday nights from 6 to 9 with his classic rock show. 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

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I'm Steve the Voice Guy, and now you're in the loop on WION. The forecast for West Central Michigan. Partly cloudy skies and down to 72 overnight. Partly sunny for our Monday. Scattered showers too and a high of 88. More of the same on Tuesday with a high of 86. Popeye John's on the air on WION Monday nights from 6 to 9 with his classic rock show. Be sure to send in your requests ahead of time by email to Popeye John Show at i1430.com and check him out Monday nights at 6.

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And Friday mornings, it's the Coffee Hour with your host, Justin Joy, from 8 to 9. 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

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We're West Central Michigan's WION.

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0: tune across the dial. 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
1: News this hour from Town Hall. I'm Jason Walker. New military action between the U.S. and Iran. Richard Boyd reports.
2: The U.S. apparently knocked out Iranian mine-laying missiles on Larak Island, killing some IRGC forces in the process. Sunday night, Iran quickly responded with missiles launched at U.S. bases in Jordan. Reports from the region are that all those Iranian missiles were intercepted. The U.S. continues to stress control of the strait and preventing any new Iranian mines. Richard Boyd reporting.
1: Texas is emerging as a very powerful alternative to California, attracting residents, businesses, and investment. Here's correspondent Ken Lorman.
3: IRS data show Texas gained roughly 1.5 million residents from other states between 2012 and 2023, and that meant billions in additional household income. Census data indicate Texas led the nation in domestic migration in 2024 and 2025. University of Virginia projections suggest Texas could surpass California as America's most populous state by the late 2040s as business and energy investment continue expanding. Ken Lorman reporting.
1: One person has been killed and 15 more are missing or unaccounted for in flash flooding in the Grand Canyon. National Park Service says the body of one man has been recovered. And authorities in Nepal warning of new flooding possibly now as water levels rise in a nearby river. Residents in flood-affected districts have been urged to stay alert. Catastrophic flooding from late last week, claiming the lives of at least 800 people, 3,000 more are still missing. Ukrainian leader Volodymyr Zelensky says the death toll from a recent Russian strike, now 38. More on these stories, townhall.com.
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1: Congress may avoid another disruptive government shutdown just as lawmakers head into the campaign season.
6: The House is expected to vote next week on a Senate-passed continuing resolution to keep the federal government funded temporarily. The measure needs a two-thirds majority under House rules, but it passed the Senate with strong bipartisan support. Without an agreement, funding would expire September 30th. Supporters say the stopgap gives lawmakers time to negotiate full-year spending bills and protects federal workers from another damaging shutdown. Bob Agner reporting.
1: Young voters in Massachusetts agree 80-year-old Senator Ed Markey stumbled when asked during a debate how he uses AI. Democratic challenger Seth Moulton has made Markey's age and a call for a generational change central to his campaign for Tuesday's primary. Some Moulton supporters say the exchange showed why a new generation of leaders is badly needed. Breaking news and analysis, townhall.com. Commonwealth of Virginia removing three Confederate memorials from a public park and civic campus in Richmond.
7: The statues honor Confederate generals Thomas J. Stonewall Jackson and Governor Williams Extra Billy Smith, as well as Confederate Dr. Hunter Holmes McGuire. The state legislature approved the removals during its 2026 session. The statues are the latest in years-long efforts to purge the former Confederate capital of Confederate monuments. The statues will be preserved by the Shenandoah Valley Battlefields Foundation, which said it would relocate the monuments to battlefield sites within the Shenandoah Valley. John Scott reporting.
1: In Germany, a donkey named Freddy has attacked a couple of motorists on a roundabout. Motorists tried to secure the donkey, but Freddie had other ideas and became very aggressive. Eventually, his owner intervened and took him away. No one was hurt. More on these stories, townhall.com.
0: The forecast for West Central Michigan.
8: Partly cloudy skies and down to 72 overnight. Partly sunny for our Monday. Scattered showers, too, and a high of 88. More of the same on Tuesday with a high of 86. Popeye John's on the air on WION Monday nights from 6 to 9 with his classic rock show. 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
0: 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The forecast for West Central Michigan.
5: Partly cloudy skies and down to 72 overnight. Partly sunny for our Monday. Scattered showers too and a high of 88. More of the same on Tuesday with a high of 86. Popeye John's on the air on WION Monday nights from 6 to 9 with his classic rock show. 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

Have you caught our mid-morning show on WION? Monday through Thursday mornings, 9 till noon. It's Jim and Justin with plenty of music and fun conversation from WION.

There are some words I've known since I was a schoolboy. But the first link the chain is forged, the first speech censured, the first thought forbidden, the first freedom denied, chains us all irrevocably.

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1: News this hour from Town Hall. I'm Jason Walker. One person is dead and 15 more are missing, maybe feared dead, in flash flooding in the Grand Canyon. National Park Service, rather, says the body of a 46-year-old man has been recovered. And authorities in Nepal now say the flooding has taken the lives of at least 900 people. More than 3,000 still missing in Nepal and Tibet. Centers for Medicare and Medicaid Service blocking a huge sum of money and potentially improper lab payments. Labs billed Medicare $1.6 billion per test that were never performed. There are growing calls for a new overhaul of America's welfare system. Here's Ken Norman.
2: 30 years ago, a Republican-led Congress and President Bill Clinton required work for key benefits and gave states more control. Supporters say the results were dramatic. Adults receiving welfare fell from more than 4.4 million in 1995 to about 570,000 in 2024. Now, many Republicans want to extend work requirements across federal assistance programs for non-disabled adults with independence, not dependency, as the goal. Ken Lorman reporting.
1: Primary season is winding down.
3: The state of Massachusetts will hold its primary on Tuesday. Then after Labor Day on Tuesday, September 8th, New Hampshire voters head to the polls. Wednesday, September 9th, Rhode Island holds its primary contests. And finally, Delaware will hold its primary on Tuesday, September 15th, ahead of the midterms in November. Laura Winters reporting.
1: Tragedy in Columbia, South Carolina. Over the weekend, a young police officer has been shot and killed. Another was wounded. Authorities say the gunman also died. More on these stories, townhall.com.
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1: New York City Mayor Zohran Mamdani taking another shot at Amazon, and critics warn shoppers could pay the price.
5: Mayor Mamdani supports a Teamsters-backed bill requiring Amazon to directly hire delivery couriers. One study estimates the mandate could add $664 a year to the average New York household's costs, while putting up to 5,000 jobs at risk. Critics say the policy could drive operations out of the city, making deliveries slower and more expensive. Richard Boyd reporting.
1: E-cigarette maker Juul Labs has received U.S. permission to sell an updated version of its vaping device. It includes an electronic age verification system to prevent underage use. Now, the decision from the FDA means Juul can sell a new version of its vaping device for the first time since it launched in 2015. Breaking news and analysis, townhall.com. Well, the Trump administration has entered a major agreement with Venezuela that, once realized, it would give the United States access to vast amounts of the South American country's untapped oil reserves at cost. President Trump says the deal was negotiated by Secretary of State Marco Rubio, Secretary of Defense Pete Hegseth, and Venezuela's acting president, Delcy Rodriguez. Now, Rodriguez's government says it involves the development of 17 fields with a proven potential of 65 billion barrels. 2035 Cost of Living Index from Rural Population Review ranks the five most expensive states as Democrat-led, while the lowest-cost states are headed up all by Republicans, in a report just released. More on these stories, townhall.com.
0: The forecast for West Central Michigan.
6: Partly cloudy skies and down to 72 overnight. Partly sunny for our Monday. Scattered showers too and a high of 88. More of the same on Tuesday with a high of 86. Popeye John's on the air on WION Monday nights from 6 to 9 with his classic rock show. 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
2: Partly cloudy skies and down to 72 overnight. Partly sunny for our Monday. Scattered showers too and a high of 88. More of the same on Tuesday with a high of 86. Popeye John's on the air on WION Monday nights from 6 to 9 with his classic rock show. 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
3: News this hour from Town Hall. I'm Jason Walker. White House preparing to mark the anniversary of the 9/11 attacks.
2: Of course, schedules can always change, but for now, media outlets reporting President Trump will attend the 9/11 ceremony marking 25 years since the terrorist attack at the Pentagon. Vice President J.D. Vance scheduled to attend the somber annual reading of the names of those killed in the Twin Towers at Ground Zero. 9/11 this year falls on a Friday, the day after Republicans wrap up a two-day midterm convention in Dallas, which the president is scheduled to be at. After 9/11, President Trump is scheduled to head to Ireland, where he will meet with staff at our U.S. Embassy and then attend the Irish Open golf tournament at his golf course there. Laura Winters reporting.
3: Now, the new cost of living data is fueling and really sparking a debate over which states deliver real affordability. Here's correspondent Richard Boyd.
4: The 2025 Cost of Living Index from World Population Review ranks the five most expensive states as Democrat-led, while the lowest-cost states are Republican-led. On average, the data shows living costs roughly 15% lower in red states than blue states. Conservatives say the numbers challenge claims that more Democratic policies will make America more affordable. Richard Boyd reporting.
3: There's great sadness in South Carolina. In the city of Columbia, police say one police officer has been shot and killed, another wounded. They were responding to a domestic dispute. The suspect also died. One person is dead, and as many as 15 more are missing and unaccounted for in the flash flooding in the Grand Canyon. And authorities in Nepal warning of potential new flooding as water levels there continue to climb. More on these stories, townhall.com.
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3: Haitians are dealing with ongoing violence and hunger.
1: UNICEF says 6 children and 7 women have been released by a gang in Haiti after more than 50 people were kidnapped near the capital, Port-au-Prince, nearly a week ago. The United Nations Children's Agency says it's a rare moment of hope amid the violence threatening children in Haiti. Meanwhile, at a shelter in Port-au-Prince, children play as their parents worry about how they'll be fed. A UNICEF report released Friday says 1 in 13 children between 6 months and 5 years old in Haiti are suffering from acute malnutrition. I'm Donna Warder.
3: Shares mostly lower in Asia, and U.S. futures have also declined on expectations the U.S. Federal Reserve may raise interest rates soon. Oil prices surged 3% after U.S. forces struck Iranian rocket launchers. Breaking news and analysis, townhall.com. Voters in Iceland gone to the polls and have rejected a referendum to restart negotiations to join the European Union. Media reports from Reykjavik say opponents defeated the measure by a margin of 52.8% to 47.2%.
7: We had over 80% of the country say something in this election. This is great for Iceland. We've always had great participation in our elections, but the fact that we got people to the table on a matter like this is extremely important for us.
3: Prime Minister Kristján Frosts daughter, who says she's very proud, and the important thing is Iceland came out of this totally united.
7: We respect these results, and a big lesson for me and also for the government is that people are happy with the EEA agreement. They're happy with the current relationship with the EU.
3: More on these stories, townhall.com.
0: The forecast for West Central Michigan.
9: Partly cloudy skies and down to 72 overnight. Partly sunny for our Monday. Scattered showers too and a high of 88. More of the same on Tuesday with a high of 86. Popeye John's on the air on WION Monday nights from 6 to 9 with his classic rock show. 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

Sometimes serious, sometimes funny, sometimes newsy, sometimes punny. 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

0: 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Keep our utility workers safe so they can keep power coming to you year-round. I'm Steve the Voice Guy, and now you're in the loop on WION. The forecast for West Central Michigan. Partly cloudy skies and down to 72 overnight. Partly sunny for our Monday. Scattered showers too and a high of 88. More of the same on Tuesday with a high of 86. Popeye John's on the air on WION Monday nights from 6 to 9 with his classic rock show. 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

Interesting programming brought to you by entirely local advertisers. That's what you get on WION. Like the J&J Midday Show, Monday through Thursday. Barry Scott's Lost 45s on Saturday night. And the Lost 45 of the day, too. Tommy K's Totally 80s Flashback is heard twice each week right here. And let's not forget our newest feature program, The Coffee Hour with Justin Joy. Some Michigan news 8 times each weekday and national news around the clock. And you've got a great lineup of shows and features. 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
2: I'm Beth Fisher. A scary incident at Ford Field Saturday night following the Ed Sheeran concert, sending six people to the hospital. The Detroit Fire Department and officials with Ford Field confirmed the six were workers handling equipment following the show. Authorities did not confirm what caused the injuries, but reports suggest a forklift was involved. All six were taken to the hospital. While none of the injuries are life-threatening, two are in serious condition. Only one of the workers was a Ford Field employee. A spokesperson said they would not speculate on the cause, but a full review is underway. Election season is heating up in Michigan. Vice President J.D. Vance will be in Sterling Heights today alongside Michigan's Republican ticket that includes Senate nominee Mike Rogers, gubernatorial candidate John James, and Mike Bouchard Jr., who's running to replace James in Michigan's 10th congressional district. They're all taking part in a super political action committee event. Vance last visited Michigan in March when he spoke at an engineering facility in Auburn Hills. A stabbing at a mall in Oakland County Sunday. Auburn Hills police say two employees at Great Lakes Crossing outlets near I-75 got into an altercation Sunday that escalated to violence. It happened inside the Sbarro restaurant. Authorities say the victim sustained non-life-threatening injuries. The suspect was arrested. We're less than 2 weeks away from the opening of deer hunting season.
3: It's hard to believe, but tomorrow is September 1st, and some hunters are already preparing for some of the first deer hunting dates. The Liberty Hunt, which is for qualified youth and hunters with disabilities, is next Saturday and Sunday, September 12th and 13th. Same with the early antlerless firearm for most of the Lower Peninsula, which is on public and private lands. The DNR wants you to refresh yourself on the rules and regulations before you go out, because there have been some changes from last year. Ryan Recker for the Michigan News Network.
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7: Breaking news this hour from Town Hall. I'm Rex Thomason. Iran has launched missiles at American bases in Jordan. All of those missiles knocked down, according to U.S. military officials. The Iranian attack came after the U.S. fired on Iranian missile launchers on an island in the Strait of Hormuz.
8: The U.S. said it carried out a limited, precise action to protect trade and shipping after Iranian forces were observed getting ready to launch rockets with sea mines into the Strait of Hormuz. Iranian media reported sounds of explosions near Larak Island, and Iran's Revolutionary Guard said several of its fighters and civilians were killed and injured. The guards vowed a response and punishment. Overnight, Jordan's armed forces said eight Iranian missiles were intercepted in its airspace. The latest exchange of fire comes just days after the Trump administration said that it was shifting to tight economic sanctions rather than military options to try to end its war with Iran.
7: The BBC's Yolande Nell in Jerusalem. Flash flooding in the Grand Canyon has killed one person. At least 14 others are missing.
9: This happened to hit the perfect spot of lining up in the Grand Canyon where it did along Bright Angel Creek. I mean, it's basically a cliff face, like 4,000 feet or so, so that water is just kind of falling straight onto rock and just running straight down into the canyon.
7: Carter Humphreys at the National Weather Service in Flagstaff. Forecasters warn the danger may not be over yet, with more rain, more thunderstorms possible today. The flooding catastrophe along the Nepal-Tibet border has claimed more than 900 lives. Close to 5,000 people are still unaccounted for. Jury deliberations resume today in the trial of Massachusetts mother Lindsay Clancy. She's charged in the strangulation deaths of her three young children. She claims postpartum psychosis. The Dow futures are down 81 points, so the Nasdaq futures are off 44. More on these stories at townhall.com.
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7: Voters in Iceland have rejected a referendum to restart negotiations on joining the European Union. Iceland's prime minister says she's proud of the high turnout at the polls, adding that the people have spoken.
11: We had over 80% of the country say something in this election. This is great for Iceland. We've always had great participation in our elections, but the fact that we got people to the table on a matter like this is extremely important for us.
7: The result puts the issue to rest for the second time, about a decade after a Euroskeptic government ended EU talks. Opponents cited fishing rights and existing benefits from the EU single market, while supporters argued for economic stability and closer ties with Europe. At least 8 people dead after a ferry with nearly 270 passengers and crew members on board capsized off the northern coast of Cyprus. The vessel said to have faced stormy weather. News and analysis at townhall.com. New look at what some call America's dependency culture is raising questions about personal responsibility and government reliance.
12: 42% of U.S. adults reportedly receive financial help from older generations, including more than half of millennials and nearly three-quarters of Gen Z. 1 in 5 say they may never become financially independent. The conservative nonprofit organization Unleash Prosperity says the trend highlights the need for stronger work incentives and less dependence, not just on parents, but on American taxpayers. John Scott reporting.
7: NASA's newest space telescope has lifted off on a quest to find planets around other stars and explore the hidden universe. SpaceX launched the $4 billion Roman Space Telescope from Florida's Kennedy Space Center. Roman blazed toward an observation point a million miles away that's home to the Webb Space Telescope as well. That's one of NASA's other crown jewels in the sky. Townhall.com.
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13: Partly cloudy skies and down to 72 overnight. Partly sunny for our Monday. Scattered showers too and a high of 88. More of the same on Tuesday with a high of 86. 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
10: The Tigers lost the series finale and rubber game to the Dodgers 6-1 yesterday. The game was scoreless into the fourth inning before Miguel Rojas hit a sacrifice fly to make it 1-0 L.A. Kevin McGonigal tied the game in the bottom of the inning with an RBI single to left, but that would be the only Tigers offense of the day. L.A. scored 2 runs in the sixth and then 3 more in the eighth to run away with it. Tigers are now 63-73 and have lost 12 of their last 15 games. They remain 5.5 games out of the wild card, but are nearly out of the playoff race as Fangraphs gives them just a 1.4% chance to make the postseason. The Tigers now face the Twins in Minnesota tonight at 7:40. The Lions made their final roster moves yesterday. They placed both Kirby Joseph and Brian Branch on the PUP list, meaning they will miss at least the first 4 games this year. And the major news in the NFL from last night, defensive tackle Aaron Donald announced he is coming out of retirement to return to the Los Angeles Rams. I'm Brendan Shabath for the Michigan News Network.
11: At concerts, we dance to the same tune. 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
0: The forecast for West Central Michigan. Partly cloudy skies and down to 72 overnight. Partly sunny for our Monday. Scattered showers too and a high of 88. More of the same on Tuesday with a high of 86. Popeye John's on the air on WION Monday nights from 6 to 9 with his classic rock show. 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
1: Jim Carlisle here from the J&J Midday Show. You know, in 21 years of being here at WION, there's never been a more popular way to reach us than texting. And it's the number you've known all those years of 616-527-WION. 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It's Ionia Lock and Key in downtown Ionia. 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
4: Another Labor Day factoid. 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But May Day is something different in every country, not necessarily related to labor. But in America, Labor Day is celebrated on the first Monday in September and not on May Day, which is Lay Day in Hawaii.
5: Huh? Can't we just barbecue and forget about it?
4: Which is why most Americans celebrate Labor Day by barbecuing.
5: And drinking beer.
4: And drinking beer. This has been another Labor Day factoid.

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3: I'm Beth Fisher. It's sentencing day for one of the workers charged in the death of 5-year-old Thomas Cooper at the Oxford Center in a hyperbaric chamber explosion. Safety Director Jeffrey Mosteller pled no contest to involuntary manslaughter last month. The 65-year-old faces a sentence of 19 months to 15 years in prison. Prosecutors say he deliberately disregarded safety protocols that directly led to the explosion while Cooper was inside. Other defendants involved in the case, including the owner of the Oxford Center, Tamala Peterson, are also facing charges. A scary incident at Ford Field Saturday night following the Ed Sheeran concert that sent 6 people to the hospital.
4: Detroit Fire Department and officials with Ford Field confirmed the 6 workers were handling equipment following the show. Now, authorities did not confirm what caused the injuries, but reports suggest a forklift was involved. All 6 were taken to the hospital, and while none of the injuries are life-threatening, 2 of the people are in serious condition. Only one of those workers was a Ford Field employee. A spokesperson for Ford Field said they would not speculate on the cause of the incident, but a full review is underway. Jeremy Jenkins for the Michigan News Network.
3: The auto industry is wrapping up a pretty good summer when it comes to car sales. AutoBeat reporter Jeff Gilbert.
5: The annual sales rate, what current sales would be if they were to stay that way all year, has been running in the mid-16 millions this summer. Cox Automotive senior economist Charlie Chesborough says that's despite higher interest rates and high gas prices.
6: You know, I think consumers in general just shrugging off a lot of the economic uncertainty that we can see there out in the economy right now.
5: Chesborough says the high gas prices have actually helped hybrid sales, and higher income buyers have received a boost from a very good stock market. Jeff Gilbert for the Michigan News Network.
3: Tonight's Powerball jackpot is $131 million. I'm Beth Fisher for the Michigan News Network.
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9: Breaking news this hour from Town Hall. I'm Thomas. More news remains a flashpoint in the six-month-old conflict between the U.S. and Iran, with the combatants again trading fire.
10: With the U.S. claiming recently that all the Iranian mines in the strait were removed, including by using U.S. underwater drone capability, Iran was apparently ready to counter, deploying new missiles by the strait that had mine-laying capabilities. So the U.S. did preemptive strikes against those missile launchers. Iran says some of their people were killed in those strikes and launched, some reports say, 8 missiles at U.S. bases in Jordan. Reports are that the U.S. intercepted all of those successfully. Richard Boyd reporting.
9: Flash flooding remains a threat in the Grand Canyon, where a wall of water along Bright Angel Creek killed one person, swept away more than a dozen others. They're still missing. Almost 5,000 people remain unaccounted for following flooding along the Nepal-Tibet border. The death toll has surpassed 900, the threat of more flooding there. President Trump continues to tweak his political and media foes by suggesting that he just may run for a third term, term limits notwithstanding. The president is standing by remarks he made at the recent White House Correspondents' Dinner.
11: Just like my presidency, the second time is always better. It's always better. And the third time will be better yet. I'm only kidding.
9: The president was not kidding when he talked about renaming Lake Ontario Lake America. He signed a name-changing executive order, and now the lake appears on Google Maps as Lake America, at least in the U.S. In Canada, it continues showing up as Lake Ontario, and elsewhere, it bears both names. On Wall Street this morning, stock futures in the red, the Dow futures down 94 points, NASDAQ futures off 37 points. More on these stories, townhall.com.
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9: Communist China is cracking down on the release of anything but official information from the earthquake zone in Tibet.
14: Punishment could range from being hauled into the police station to write out a written confession to fines or even detention. In one case, someone said that they thought the death toll could be 500. Now, that seems a bit strange to be punishing someone for saying that, given the death toll could easily be 500. Officials in Tibet are saying they're not finding anyone else alive. We're in day 6 of the emergency. They haven't found a survivor since the end of last week. There are officially nearly 550 people missing, so you can imagine it's not beyond the stretch of imagination to say that at least 500 of those could be dead.
9: The BBC's Stephen McDonnell in Beijing. The U.S. aircraft carrier USS Abraham Lincoln has sailed past Singapore as it heads home. It has been on extended deployment in the Mideast, spending 250 days at sea. News and analysis, townhall.com. More evidence that the Emerald City is losing some of its shine.
15: A Mercatus Institute study highlights Seattle's exodus as residents and businesses flee high costs and economic woes for red states like Idaho. Layoffs at tech giants, soaring house prices, and pro-union policies are accelerating the decline, prompting calls for policy shifts to retain talent and investment. Nearly 1 in 4 employers considers leaving due to high expenses, with companies like Starbucks and Zillow cutting Seattle jobs while expanding elsewhere. Ron Taylor reporting.
9: Aaron Donald has returned to the Los Angeles Rams, ending his retirement after 2.5 years. The Rams announcing the 35-year-old Donald's decision following several weeks of discussion and preparation for the star defensive lineman. Donald became one of the greatest defensive players of his era during his first 10 seasons spent entirely with the Rams in St. Louis and Los Angeles. More on these stories, townhall.com.
16: The forecast for West Central Michigan.
17: Partly cloudy skies and down to 72 overnight. Partly sunny for our Monday. Scattered showers too and a high of 88. More of the same on Tuesday with a high of 86. 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
2: The Tigers lost the series finale and rubber game to the Dodgers 6-1 yesterday. The game was scoreless into the fourth inning before Miguel Rojas hit a sacrifice fly to make it 1-0 LA. Kevin McGonigal tied the game in the bottom of the inning with an RBI single to left, but that would be the only Tigers offense of the day. LA scored two runs in the sixth and then three more in the eighth to run away with it. Tigers are now 63-73 and have lost 12 of their last 15 games. They remain 5.5 games out of the wild card, but are nearly out of the playoff race as Fangraphs gives them just a 1.4% chance to make the postseason. The Tigers now face the Twins in Minnesota tonight at 7:40. The Lions made their final roster moves yesterday. They placed both Kirby Joseph and Brian Branch on the PUP list, meaning they will miss at least the first four games this year. And the major news in the NFL from last night, defensive tackle Aaron Donald announced he is coming out of retirement to return to the Los Angeles Rams. I'm Brendan Shabath for the Michigan News Network.
3: At concerts, we dance to the same tune. 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
0: The forecast for West Central Michigan. Partly cloudy skies and down to 72 overnight. Partly sunny for our Monday. Scattered showers too and a high of 88. More of the same on Tuesday with a high of 86. Popeye John's on the air on WION Monday nights from 6 to 9 with his classic rock show. 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
3: 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It's Ionia Lock and Key in downtown Ionia. 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

The Cranberries, Free, and Crosby, Stills, and Nash all come your way. 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
3: I'm Beth Fisher. An officer-involved shooting reported over the weekend in Otsego County. State police are investigating the fatal shooting that occurred in Dover Township early Saturday. Reports say troopers from the Gaylord Post conducted a traffic stop just after 1:30 a.m. The driver fled the scene and the vehicle was later found by a deputy who initiated a pursuit. The chase ended when the suspect hit a state police patrol car and then hit a tree. After the crash is when the officer-involved shooting occurred. The suspect was pronounced dead at the scene. The deputy not hurt. The suspect's been identified as a 29-year-old Gaylord man. A scary incident at Ford Field Saturday night following the Ed Sheeran concert, which sent six people to the hospital. The Detroit Fire Department and officials with Ford Field confirmed the six were workers handling equipment following the show. Authorities did not confirm what caused the injuries, but reports suggest a forklift was involved. All six were taken to the hospital. Two are in serious condition. Vice President J.D. Vance is making another stop in Michigan today as the state's midterm races heat up. Vance will be in Sterling Heights for a super PAC event featuring Republican candidates Mike Rogers, John James, and Mike Bouchard Jr. Rogers is running for U.S. Senate. James is the GOP candidate for governor, and Bouchard Jr. is seeking James seat in Congress. A new U of M study is looking at climate extremes.
4: What researchers found is that El Nino events in the past 40 years are about 40% stronger compared to the pre-industrial era. University of Michigan study examined ancient corals in the Galapagos Islands and created climate models to simulate the last 1,000 years of weather history. Lead author Julia Cole says the strength of El Nino changes in parallel with the warming of global temperatures. Ryan Recker for the Michigan News Network.
3: 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I'm Beth Fisher for the Michigan News Network.
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0: The forecast for West Central Michigan. Partly cloudy skies and down to 72 overnight. Partly sunny for our Monday. Scattered showers too and a high of 88. More of the same on Tuesday with a high of 86. 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
7: I'm Barry Scott with the Lost 45 of the day. Barbara Mason was one of the first successful female singer-songwriters. 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
7: Back with the Lost 45 of the day, I'm Barry Scott of Lost45.com. In 1965, Barbara Mason wrote and recorded the original version of Yes, I'm Ready, her first of four top 40 hits. The remake by Terry DeSario and KC became an even bigger hit in 1980, and Barbara loved it.
9: I absolutely adored it. I still do. I was quite surprised because the way I found out about it, one day I was at home watching the Mike Douglas show, and KC comes on TV, and the first thing I'm thinking, maybe he's got a new hit record out. Lo and behold, he tells Mike Douglas, my new single is Yes, I'm Ready by Barbara Mason. Now, I'm thinking, this is some kind of joke. I really did not believe it. I consequently called my union in New York, which pays me as a songwriter for songs that are played on the radio, and they told me, you have a big hit. I'm still in amazement. It was one of the best versions because it was a duet, and it was something that I had not thought of when I originally had written it. It certainly brought in a lot of money as well. So I appreciate KC and Mr. Stereo doing my song.

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2: The Tigers lost the series finale and rubber game to the Dodgers 6-1 yesterday. The game was scoreless into the fourth inning before Miguel Rojas hit a sacrifice fly to make it 1-0 LA. Kevin McGonigal tied the game in the bottom of the inning with an RBI single to left, but that would be the only Tigers offense of the day. LA scored two runs in the sixth and then three more in the eighth to run away with it. Tigers are now 63-73 and have lost 12 of their last 15 games. They remain 5.5 games out of the wild card, but are nearly out of the playoff race as Fangraphs gives them just a 1.4% chance to make the postseason. The Tigers now face the Twins in Minnesota tonight at 7:40. The Lions made their final roster moves yesterday. They placed both Kirby Joseph and Brian Branch on the PUP list, meaning they will miss at least the first four games this year. And the major news in the NFL from last night, defensive tackle Aaron Donald announced he is coming out of retirement to return to the Los Angeles Rams. I'm Brendan Shabath for the Michigan News Network.
3: At concerts, we dance to the same tune. 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
0: The forecast for West Central Michigan. Partly cloudy skies and down to 72 overnight. Partly sunny for our Monday. Scattered showers too and a high of 88. More of the same on Tuesday with a high of 86. Popeye John's on the air on WION Monday nights from 6 to 9 with his classic rock show. 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
3: I'm Beth Fisher. A person was rescued from Lake Makatawa in West Michigan's Ottawa County Sunday afternoon after their boat capsized. The Park Township Fire Department says a person appeared to be in distress but was reportedly wearing a life jacket. Marine units and a dive team were sent to the scene, but before they arrived, a nearby boat helped the boat, and it was righted, and the person was taken to the shore safely. A scary incident at Ford Field Saturday night following the Ed Sheeran concert that sent six people to the hospital.
4: Detroit Fire Department and officials with Ford Field confirmed the six workers were handling equipment following the show. Now, authorities did not confirm what caused the injuries, but reports suggest a forklift was involved. All six were taken to the hospital, and while none of the injuries are life-threatening, two of the people are in serious condition. Only one of those workers was a Ford Field employee. A spokesperson for Ford Field said they would not speculate on the cause of the incident, but a full review is underway. Jeremy Jenkins for the Michigan News Network.
3: Several Michigan state parks have reopened just in time for Labor Day weekend. MNN's Luke Sloan.
5: 13 state parks in Michigan were shut down at various points this summer for renovations, but all have now reopened just in time for a Labor Day getaway. Among them are Sheboygan State Park, which reopened in August with new bathrooms and showers at the campground, Van Buren State Park near South Haven, which underwent a major renovation project to improve beach erosion, and McLean State Park in Hancock, which now has nearly 100 new campsites. Other parks that have reopened for Labor Day include the Pinckney Recreation Area, Otsego Lake State Park, and Indian Lake State Park. Luke Sloan for the Michigan News Network.
3: With the Labor Day holiday coming up this weekend, AAA is recommending you do a vehicle check before you take that trip. I'm Beth Fisher for the Michigan News Network.
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8: Breaking news this hour from Town Hall. Amit Thomason. After a month of uneasy calm, missiles have been launched again in the U.S.-Iran conflict.
9: The U.S. apparently knocked out Iranian mine-laying missiles on Larak Island, killing some IRGC forces in the process. Sunday night, Iran quickly responded with missiles launched at U.S. bases in Jordan. Reports from the region are that all those Iranian missiles were intercepted. The U.S. continues to stress control of the strait and preventing any new Iranian mines. Richard Boyd reporting.
8: More storms and flooding are possible at the Grand Canyon following a major flash flood. It's left one person dead, about 15 others unaccounted for. The flood disaster along the Nepal-Tibet border has claimed more than 900 lives, with more than 4,500 people missing there.
10: On the Tibetan side of the border, it's now 6 days since the devastating flash floods hit, and no survivors have been found since last week. Yet, even with slim hopes of success, emergency teams are reportedly still combing the worst-hit area around the destroyed border processing center. Chinese police have also begun targeting people whose social media posts are deemed to be exaggerating the seriousness of the emergency, with punishments including fines and possible detention. Most of those reported as punished have spoken about a much higher death toll, however, with 546 people declared as missing. The real death toll in Tibet is almost certainly far greater than the current official figure.
8: The BBC's Stephen McDonnell in Beijing. Forecasters say Hurricane Katrina has strengthened into a powerful Category 4 storm in the Pacific, but is not threatening any land, although it is expected to kick up waves along parts of the Mexican and Southern California coasts in the coming days. On Wall Street, ahead of the opening bell, Dow futures down 206 points. The Nasdaq futures are off 92 points. More on these stories, townhall.com.
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0: 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You're tuned in to the J&J Midday Show, the Monday edition thereof. And good morning to you.
1: And good morning to you, sir.
0: Oh, thank you.
1: Oh, my. Monday again. Yeah, looks like a warm
0: for a limited time only.
1: Yeah, and that forecast says we get heat this week again.
0: Yes, it does.
1: Starting today.
0: Bully.
1: Yes, starting today.
0: Scattered showers and thunderstorms throughout the day today. Partly sunny, high near 87. Chance of precip at 40%. Those showers continue this evening at a 30% chance. Partly cloudy, low around 70. Tomorrow, scattered showers and thunderstorms throughout the afternoon. Mostly sunny getting us there with a high near 89. Tuesday night, 10% chance of showers and thunderstorms prior to 7 p.m. Partly cloudy thereafter, low around 70. Wednesday, mostly sunny, high near 89. Wednesday night, showers and thunderstorms. Partly cloudy, low around 67. Those showers at a 60% chance. And Thursday, a 30% chance of continued showers before 2 p.m. Partly sunny, our high near 84. Currently around the area, temps reflecting where they're going. 73 in Saranac, Lake Odessa, Muir at 72. 72 south of town, 71.4 here in the backyard, and 72 over in Portland.
1: Wow.
0: Those were many words, yes. 923 as we continue along the Monday edition of the J&J Midday Show. 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

0: A little JCM for your morning, this Monday morning. It's 9:35 as you tune in to the J&J Midday Show. Happy to have you tuned in. And Jim, you had some adventures over the weekend, as I understand.
1: Yeah, I got to go to visit friends in Ohio and spent a lot of time being driven around to various places to pick up things that add to my collection. And
0: it's a long way to drive for a chauffeur.
1: It really was, actually. And I kind of felt that last night on the drive back, although I think it went fairly well. And decided
0: back in one piece, no Mars on the vehicle. That is one successful trip.
1: And for the most part, the people in Ohio, except over on the big highways, are pretty considerate, actually. I found them to be very good drivers on my way over and for the most part on the way back. There's always a few. And
0: braved the big old city, huh?
1: I don't like to. You know me. I'm not a big city person, but some of the things I needed to pick up before I arrived were near big city or in big city. So one of the people that had a television for me called me and said, hey, if you want to get it ahead of time rather than wait till tomorrow, come on over this way. And that's where the GPS comes in handy, where when they send the address with one finger, you can press it and it'll pop up and say, do this in Maps, and immediately you're there, you know, in terms of knowing where to go. So, yeah, it was a nice weekend. It was a good visit with friends, and a little tired. Haven't unloaded my things yet that are going to be repaired and eventually rehomed, but let's just say the workbench is going to be busy this week.
0: Nothing wrong with that.
1: No, it's a good week to work on the cool bench, even though it's near our transmitter room, which gets quite warm. We got the AC going today and the floor fan, and I think it's a good day to start working on that stuff. So, yourself, did you do much this weekend?
0: Well, let's see. I invented some new words.
1: Really?
0: I participated in a wrench throwing contest.
1: No.
0: Yeah, I even won.
1: Did you really? Great distance, probably.
0: Far enough not to be found.
1: Wow.
0: No, I was replacing the tires on my motorcycle, and oh boy.
1: Small job became big job?
0: Longest tire swap / oil change of my life.
1: Oh, man.
0: It's all right. Happens.
1: You'll have it all ready for next weekend when it's a holiday. Yeah?
0: Maybe, till you said something. I don't know.
1: Okay. All right.
0: No, should be ready to roll this weekend, and hopefully get out and enjoy some road time.
1: Yeah.
0: The weather is apparently going to behave, but we'll see when the weekend impends.
1: Yeah, it can change as we get closer. So
0: certainly can.
1: Well, I'm glad you got the work done, but it sounds like it was quite the bother.
0: It was. It was something I didn't realize with these little dual sports is they are tubed tires, much like a bicycle.
1: Mm-hmm.
0: And well, they kept popping on me. That said, I sized up my rear tire a little bit. Correction. Amazon sized up my rear tire a little bit, and I says, well, probably easier to get a tube for it than spend all the time sending the tire back and getting a new one in and
1: kind of
0: yada, yada, yada, yada, yada. So,
1: are they terribly expensive, or are they reasonable? Or
0: the tires?
1: Yeah.
0: No, they're pretty cheap. I think it was $120 for the pair.
1: That's not bad
0: something
1: at all.
0: Like that. No. Mind you, they're cheap tires, but it's a benefit when you don't go very fast.
1: True.
0: You don't need the best of rubbers.
1: True. True.
0: But, yeah. Made up a few new insults to the world. As one does when one gets
1: into those projects, yeah.
0: Into those projects.
1: Yeah, it does. It does happen. And sometimes you just have to walk away and come back. I've had to do that with televisions and other things on the bench where you want to do more, but you know if you do any more, you're going to do something that isn't right and something bigger will go wrong.
0: Correct.
1: Yeah.
0: Yeah, it was after the... Let's see, I tried the first tube, went in, and used it to almost get the tire seated onto the bead, but it just wouldn't go. Then used the second one to do the same thing, and both of them popped immediately at getting to pressure, and just as soon as it seated...
1: Oh, man.
0: I went, ah.
1: That had to be the most disappointing sound you could hear.
0: It is. It absolutely is. Third one was the old tube from the old tire. I says, well, I've got this one here. Might as well give it a go.
1: Makes sense.
0: And same thing happened. So I jumped on Amazon and said, hey, Amazon, send me a tube tomorrow. So
1: yeah.
0: Get my bike off the stand and put back away before the weather hits.
1: I take it from the fact that it sounds successful that Amazon actually didn't send it to Paducah, Kentucky, then out to California, then into Pittsburgh, then to you.
0: No. No, it would have arrived tomorrow had I had it delivered to the house, but they had an option that said, hey, if you go downtown and pick it up at Rent-A-Center, we'll have it to you tomorrow.
1: No way.
0: And I said, all right, I'll take it.
1: Didn't know they were a drop-off there.
0: So the first handful of hours of

0: itself, and so she sits.
1: You have not been on it yet. You have not taken it out?
0: No. I was, as I was making up fun words for the community to hear, I was also indulging in a little herbal refreshment.
1: Gotcha.
0: And I don't like to mix the two, so.
1: I'm happy for you and proud of you.
0: After getting her done, I says, you know what? We're going to store her away. Good enough.
1: Yep.
0: Yesterday was yesterday.
1: Okay.
0: Chock full of rain and decided not to go. So.
1: Oh, you it rained here yesterday?
0: Yes, it did.
1: Throughout the
0: majority of the day.
1: Only saw a little bit on the way home. Didn't know anything about, didn't check anything at home here. Didn't do anything of, you know, looking at anything. So
0: we were very fortunate for it to be another slow, soft rain.
1: Good.
0: Yeah.
1: Maybe the engineering pumpkins will grow.
0: I wouldn't surprise me. It wouldn't surprise me, right?
1: They seem to be taking over that back corner very nicely. Yeah. If nothing else, we've got the biggest vines that we could have in that corner, even if we never get a pumpkin out of it. Interesting. Well, I'm glad to see you back, and I appreciate the update, and I hope you get on that bike soon and enjoy. Sounds like it will be fun for you, and very rewarding when you get on it and go.
0: It'll be fun up until the point where it's not. But after that, it's no longer my problem.
1: Okay. Can't argue with logic like that.
0: Monday, here on WION.

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1: To on or not to on, that is the question. Whether it is nobler to continue with what has been, because it wast, or to go with the uncola, because it ist, must give us pause to refresh ourselves. Seven Up. 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I knew him well.
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1: Move it on over if you're near someone's radio that's not on our station.
0: Yeah.
1: Or tell their Alexa to come to us.
0: My brain is trying to juggle the notion of someone listening to a station that isn't us hearing us say to change the channel.
1: Well, they might know somebody. They might go somewhere and just do that. I did that at a restaurant recently. I snuck to where... Snuck or sneaked? Anyway, I went to where their Alexa was, and I
0: crept.
1: I surreptitiously went near their their Alexa and told it to play us, and nobody complained. It was between ordering and getting my order. It was fun.
0: Noted.
1: I like to do that. It's fun. Used to do that in the big city stores when they had the old stereo displays, and I'd go in and put everything at 92.7. And then walk out.
0: I imagine that was fun.
1: It was, because they had
0: back
1: those
0: when
1: push
0: there was
1: buttons.
0: An actual, yeah.
1: You had to push the button for this stereo goes to these speakers, and then this stereo goes to these speakers.
0: Oh, yeah.
1: And
0: so
1: remember those?
0: Mix and match, right?
1: Yeah, yeah. I'd put us all on 92.7.
0: Heard there your final ripoff of the day for August the 31st. That's today. What do you call two foodies that go out to dinner together?
1: Oh, good heavens. Hungry.
0: Nope.
1: Tell me.
0: Try again.
1: Two foodies that go out to dinner together.
0: Yep.
1: I don't know.
0: Taste buds.
1: Why didn't I see that coming or think of it?
0: Because Monday.
1: It is Monday for sure.
0: 9:55 and some change.
1: Hey, next hour I've got an item that's marketplace malaise, but not necessarily wrong, just something I wouldn't trust anybody today with.

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2: Breaking news this hour from Town Hall. I'm Rich Thomason. President Trump's border czar says his mission and that of his agency hasn't changed one bit, and the mission is being vigorously pursued.
3: Tom Homan extremely engaged in removing illegal aliens who walked right into our country during the Biden-Harris administration. Homan telling CNN's State of the Union program that members of the agency will go where we need to go to arrest and deport illegals. Homan saying President Trump is the president of the U.S. because he promised to enforce immigration law, and that's exactly what we're doing. We're sending a message to the world. The borders are no longer open. You can't come here for a free pass and expect to stay forever. Laura Winters reporting.
2: Iran has launched missiles at American bases in Jordan with all those missiles knocked down, according to the U.S. military. The Iranian attack came after the U.S. took out Iranian missile launchers on an island in the Strait of Hormuz. Flash flooding in the Grand Canyon has left one person dead, at least 14 others missing.
4: This happened to hit the perfect spot of lining up in the Grand Canyon where it did along Bright Angel Creek. I mean, it's basically a cliff face, like 4,000 feet or so. So that water is just kind of falling straight onto rock and just running straight down into the canyon.
2: Carter Humphreys at the National Weather Service in Flagstaff. The flooding catastrophe along the Nepal-Tibet border has claimed more than 900 lives, close to 5,000 people unaccounted for there. The number of Ebola cases in Congo now topping 6,000, that according to public health officials in the Central African nation. Jury deliberations resume today in the trial of Massachusetts mother Lindsay Clancy, charged in the strangulation deaths of her three young children. She claims postpartum psychosis. Wall Street, the stocks are in the red. The Dow is down more than 300 points. Townhall.com.
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6: The forecast for West Central Michigan. Scattered showers and thunderstorms throughout our day. Partly sunny skies in between the raindrops with a high near 87. Tonight, scattered showers before 7 p.m. Partly cloudy thereafter, our low around 70. Tomorrow, a 30% chance of showers and thunderstorms throughout the afternoon. Mostly sunny skies getting us there with a high near 89. Tomorrow evening, a 10% chance of showers and thunderstorms. Partly cloudy skies, low around 70. Wednesday, mostly sunny, our high near 89. And Wednesday evening, showers return with thunderstorms at a 60% chance. Partly cloudy skies with a low of 67.
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0: It's a second chance. It is 38 special from America's biggest little radio station, WION. Good morning. J&J Midday Show coming up. A rather interesting item that is on Marketplace was probably common many years ago. I don't think I would trust the general public today with it. You can decide when we get to our Marketplace malaise coming up.
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13: 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Beer. 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We're out of beer. Oh, no. No, we're out of beer. Hey, we're out of beer. 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
11: This has been another Labor Day factoid.

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1: Skies are a little dark and a little bit of rain.
0: Certainly are. Currently coming down out there, but hey, the plants still need it, though we are entering the end of the season. This is the, they call it finishing rain.
1: I think my pumpkins probably don't know that.
0: What's that?
1: I don't think the pumpkins know that.
0: Know what?
1: That it's finishing rain. I think they're way behind in their existence on this earth.
0: Well, they tend to, they don't even start sprouting until about another week or two.
1: I hope that's the case.
0: 74 currently in Saranac, Lake Odessa, Muir at 73, 72 over in Portland, 71 and a half, both here in the backyard and south of town to boot.
1: I tend to believe that if you compared this little pumpkin growth to Linus and his very sincere pumpkin patch, I think ours is more sincere because it's just there in the corner of the station.
0: Lions has a pumpkin patch?
1: That would be Linus.
0: Oh, okay.
1: You know, woof, woof, says the dog in the other room. Oh, my goodness. You, like everybody else, you see warnings on everything you buy today. If something is sent from Amazon in a plastic bag, it says, kid, don't, you know, let your kids play with it. The backside of your keyboard warns you of carpal tunnel, you know, if you flip that over right now. Probably the beverage you're drinking right now has a warning on it somewhere. I don't know what it is, but it's red, white, and blue, and it probably has a warning on it somewhere. Maybe not. Most foods do nowadays, though.
0: It's not really a warning, but it does say consume responsibly. Not recommended for children, people sensitive to caffeine, pregnant women, or women who are nursing.
1: So people who are sensitive to pregnant women shouldn't have that.
0: Correct.
1: Oh, wow. Well, that's pretty bad beverage. Found something over the weekend that would not... It is on Marketplace, and it just popped up, and I thought, this is nothing that anyone typed wrong. It's not titled wrong, but for today's public to use such an item, if they tried, would be very wrong. Because it wouldn't come with a you-are-going-to-kill-yourself logo.
0: Is it a guillotine?
1: No.
0: Oh, okay.
1: It's not even jarts.
0: No?
1: Remember how jarts were...
0: Oh, yeah.
1: Everyone was all upset because they had sharp points and they might hurt somebody. Well, don't go near them when they're being thrown, you idiot.
0: The beginning of the end.
1: Yeah. Well, this is a 1930s Coleman, same company that does the stoves and the lanterns. It's a Model 4A Instant Light Gasoline Iron, as in ironing your clothes.
0: It's a model for an instant light gasoline.
1: It's a Model iron. 44.
0: Oh, Model 44. Okay.
1: Instant light gasoline iron. Actually, it's Model 4A, and I should put my glasses on. Now, it should be noted, and I should send this over to you, because I think you can probably open it up here. So I will send it over to you by a link.
0: We can discuss it.
1: It should be noted that the handle is already burned on this.
0: Which is impressive.
1: Yeah, pre-burned. I am sending the link over to you, by the way. Vintage chrome-plated steel gasoline iron has a blue wooden handle and a rear-mounted fuel tank. And it literally does. It's a chrome fuel tank that goes into a regulator that apparently provides the heat for this clothing iron. This is not anything else. This is an iron for clothing.
0: Not a tire iron.
1: No.
0: Not a nine iron.
1: No. A literal, you will iron with this and make your clothes less wrinkly, or someone else's clothes less wrinkly.
0: Is it iron or?
1: That was bad. That was really bad.
0: That was bad.
1: Can you imagine somebody today trying to, even if this is fully functional, in today's day and age where we need warnings before you turn on a television, before you get in a car, before you... You know, before you take a drink of something, before you fire up your microwave, you know. Can you imagine someone today trying to use that gasoline-powered iron? And it was fairly normal at that, I'm sure.
0: I can imagine people trying. I can't imagine people doing it successfully.
1: Can you imagine the amount of people that would be in the hospital if they tried that today? We're just not the kind of...
0: All too many.
1: We're not the careful people, you know. We rely on those warnings. But seeing a gasoline-powered iron really made me chuckle. I thought, there's no way you could try that today. No way.
0: Probably not.
1: No.
0: Probably not.
1: Would not be a safe thing, yeah.
0: Kind of surprised it's gasoline, not kerosene.
1: Well, it's whatever, I imagine the Coleman fuel is, which is a form of gasoline.
0: Kerosene.
1: Yeah. Yeah. Anyway, it's available. Its metal body has a polished finish. and integrated vents for the fact that it gets hot. Warning, iron could get hot or explode. Maybe it should be on there. Who knows? What?

0: comfortable, like your favorite pair of tennis shoes, but without that smell.
1: Yuck!
0: We're Ionia's WION, I-1430.

0: A bit of heart for your Monday morning here on WION as we continue along this rainy morning.
1: Yes, and anything goes Monday. Tell us about your weekend if you like. 616-527-WION. As you've already heard of ours, I was in Ohio getting some things for the workbench and for the collection. And
0: I was stuck in a driveway.
1: Yeah.
0: Occasionally turning a wrench, mostly just making up new words.
1: Yeah, I'm sorry to hear that. That's no way to spend a weekend.
0: That's a project.
1: But you got it finished, which is good.
0: That's hopefully
1: good. Yeah.
0: We'll see if I did it right in the upcoming week or so.
1: There you go. I was happy that of all the things to find, you know, we've been adding music to the radio station, and there's been one song, and occasionally it happens when you're dealing with digital copies of songs. There'll be a blip in the song, and you try to find a replacement for it to digitize, put in there, whether it comes from, doesn't matter what it comes from, a tape or an album or
0: an artifact?
1: Or a download. And we could not find.
0: No, I mean the blip in the song.
1: Yes, exactly.
0: They're called artifacts.
1: And this one, the song was Pat Benatar's Stop Using Sex as a Weapon, which we do play regularly. I've been looking for ages, and I was out with my friend Dan wandering through one of the antique stores over in the Cleveland area. Couldn't tell you which one it was or what town, whether it was Akron or Cleveland or whatever. To me, it's just Ohio. It's just go there and go wandering. Comes up to me and he says, look what I found. And there was the 45 RPM in really nice shape of the song we've been trying to find, but there was nowhere to download it. Nobody offered the single. We couldn't find it on any of her albums in any of the places we've been or I've been in, I don't know, the better part of a year. And here it is all of a sudden, a little expensive at $5. But when you need the song, you pay the $5.
0: A fine happenstance in finding. Huh?
1: Isn't that weird?
0: Cool bean.
1: Of all the things to find on a vacation away from radio, you find something you need for the radio station. Isn't that weird?
0: 10:49 here on WION, making our way towards the 11 o'clock news block. And, well, the remainder of the Monday morning show. Right now, Bobby Vinton hit number 3 in 1974. My Melody of Love.

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4: 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Jim Carlisle here from the J&J Midday Show. You know, in 21 years of being here at WION, there's never been a more popular way to reach us than texting. 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
1: Breaking news this hour from Town Hall. I'm Rich Thomason. The Strait of Hormuz remains a flashpoint in the six-month-old war between the U.S. and Iran, with the combatants again trading fire.
2: The U.S. claiming recently that all the Iranian mines in the strait were removed, including by using U.S. underwater drone capability. Iran was apparently ready to counter, deploying new missiles by the strait that had mine-laying capabilities. So the U.S. did preemptive strikes against those missile launchers. Iran says some of their people were killed in those strikes and launched, some reports say, 8 missiles at U.S. bases in Jordan. Reports are that the U.S. intercepted all of those successfully. Richard Boyd reporting.
1: Flash flooding remains a threat in the Grand Canyon, where a wall of water along Bright Angel Creek killed one person, swept away more than a dozen others. Almost 5,000 people still unaccounted for following the flooding along the Nepal-Tibet border. The death toll has topped 900, with a threat of more flooding there. President Trump continues to tweak his political foes by suggesting that he just may run for a third term, term limits notwithstanding. Mr. Trump standing by remarks he made recently at the White House Correspondents' Dinner.
3: Just like my presidency, the second time is always better. It's always better. And the third time will be better yet. I'm only kidding.
1: The president was not kidding when he talked about renaming Lake Ontario Lake America. He signed a name-changing executive order, and now the lake appears on Google Maps as Lake America, at least in the U.S. In Canada, it continues to show up as Lake Ontario, and elsewhere, it bears both names. On Wall Street this morning, stocks deep in the red. The Dow is down about 316 points. The Nasdaq off 88. More on these stories, townhall.com.
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7: The forecast for West Central Michigan. Scattered showers and thunderstorms throughout our day. Partly sunny skies in between the raindrops with a high near 87. Tonight, scattered showers before 7 p.m. Partly cloudy thereafter, our low around 70. Tomorrow, a 30% chance of showers and thunderstorms throughout the afternoon. Mostly sunny skies getting us there with a high near 89. Tomorrow evening, a 10% chance of showers and thunderstorms. Partly cloudy skies, low around 70. Wednesday, mostly sunny, our high near 89. And Wednesday evening, showers return with thunderstorms at a 60% chance. Partly cloudy skies with a low of 67. And that's your forecast from WION, AM Stereo 1430, FM 92.7 and 100.3 in Lowell.

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1: Good morning.
0: And a good morning to you.
1: And wherever you're tuned in, we thank you so much for being part of the show, and just listening makes you part of the show.
0: Yes, indeed. In fact, we've got listeners the world over. Saranac tunes in, as does Dearborn Heights here in the Michigan State, or the Mitten State.
1: Or the state of Mitten.
0: That's the one. Liberty, Missouri tunes in. We've got Portland, Michigan, Toronto, Ontario. We've got Grand Rapids via the stream, Troy listening in, as well as Munich in Germany. We've got Muskegon on the west side of the state. Ionia with 4 people listening via the stream. Plymouth, Michigan. We've got Pensacola, Florida. Detroit, Michigan. Brisbane, Australia. Also Falkenstein, south of Germany. We've got more Portland listeners, more Detroit listeners. San Jose, California tunes in, as does Riverside, California. Walled Lake is tuned in here in the Mitten State. We've got more Detroit listeners, more Ionia listeners, more Warren listeners. And that's it.
1: Wow. It's quite a good list.
0: It's not a bad one.
1: Thank you very much for being part of the show. And if you've never reached out to us, go ahead today. Text us. We'll be here till about the noon hour today at 616-527-WION. We always enjoy hearing from those that tune in for the first time. And whether you found us accidentally or you purposely went out and looked for great radio, we thank you. 13 after 11 o'clock. Got an eye on history coming up, the last one for August.
0: Yes.
1: Prepare yourself. Tomorrow it'll be a long eye on history as we enter a new month.
0: I'll try to prepare myself.
1: No, I meant them.
0: Oh, okay.
1: you can almost order a pizza during the beginning of the month during an eye on history, but there's a lot to talk about that
0: Pert near.
1: A lot to talk about that
0: Keeps
1: way.
0: It fun, though.
1: It does. It does.
0: All that and more coming up, but right now, here's Billy.

0: live and radioactive. We're Ionia County's very own WION I-1430.
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It's 11:27 here on WION. You're tuned into the J&J Midday Show, the Monday edition thereof. And a little early, but we're going to go ahead and take a look at our Eye on History brought to us by Saranac Community Schools. The small schools with big results for this August the 31st. In 1823, Ferdinand VIII was restored to the throne of Spain when he invited French forces. When invited French forces entered Cadiz, the event is known as the Battle of Trocadero. 1852, the first pre-stamped envelopes were created with the legislation of the U.S. Congress. In 1881, the first tennis championships in the United States were played. In 1887, the kinetoscope was patented by Thomas Edison. The device was used to produce moving pictures. In 1920, the first news program to be broadcast on radio was aired. The station was 8MK in Detroit. 1920 as well, John Lloyd Wright, yes, the son of Frank, was issued a patent for toy cabin construction, which are now known as Lincoln Logs. 1935, the act of exporting U.S. arms to belligerents was prohibited by an act signed by U.S. President Franklin Delano Roosevelt. In 1940, Laurence Olivier and Vivian Lee were married. 1941, the radio program The Great Gildersleeve made its debut on NBC. In 1946, Superman returned to the radio on the Mutual Broadcasting System after being dropped earlier in the year. 1950, Gil Hodges of the Brooklyn Dodgers hit four home runs in a single game off of four different pitchers. 1959, Sandy Koufax set a National League record by striking out 18 batters. In 1965, the Department of Housing and Urban Development was created by the U.S. House of Representatives and the Senate. In 1981, the 30-year contract between Milton Berle and NBC TV expired. In 1990, East and West Germany signed a treaty that meant the harmonizing of political and legal systems. In 1991, in a Solidarity Day protest, hundreds of thousands of union members marched on Washington, D.C. In 1994, a ceasefire was declared by the Irish Republican Army after 25 years of bloodshed in Northern Ireland. And in 1998, a ballistic missile was fired over Japan by North Korea. The missile landed in stages in the waters around Japan. There was no known target. Couple of quotes, because I like them and you get to put up with them. Martin Luther said, blood alone moves the wheels of history. And W. Somerset Maugham said, death is a very dull, dreary affair, and my advice to you is that you have nothing whatsoever to do with it. This month, that's right, the final day thereof. Somehow, we've made our way to the end of August already. It is Argus, International Pirate Month, Child Support Awareness Month, it is Golf Month, Dog Month, Panini Month, also Water Quality Month, Wellness Month, and Win with Civility Month. This one day of the week, you can celebrate the U.S. Open Tennis Championships. And for this, the 31st in particular, if you must celebrate, you can celebrate International Day for the People of African Descent, International Overdose Awareness Day, Love Litigating Lawyers Day, National Diatomaceous Earth Day, National Matchmaker Day, and Trail Mix Day as well. And that does it for a look at our Eye on History, brought to us by Saranac Community Schools, the small schools with big results, and I believe they're back to school today. So to you, all you students out there, hope you have a wonderful, wonderful year.

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We're West Central Michigan's WION.

0: the rain these days. It can rain here and not in downtown Ionia, not in South Ionia, not in Belding, you know.
1: I was kind of surprised yesterday. It was actually kind of the whole state from what I saw the weather radar.
0: Really?
1: Yeah.
0: Wow. So I missed out on all but a little bit of it on the Ohio Turnpike.
1: Must be.
0: Wow. Because I had a good lucky drive.
1: I'll say.
0: Rain is not my favorite driving situation. It's okay, but...
1: Ohio's not my favorite driving situation.
0: You know, I have to tell you, I my opinion of it went up.
1: Yeah?
0: Yeah. I didn't feel targeted by police. I didn't feel... Which I used to after getting a ticket over there, well, twice in Ohio with radio, but...
1: Yeah, but that's been a couple decades.
0: It's been a while, yeah. I don't think they'd remember me. and one of them was at 2 in the morning, you know. I think most of the drivers there were good. I had a good experience.
1: Good. Glad to hear.
0: Yeah. Most people don't say that about Ohio, but Ohio doesn't say that about Michigan either.
1: This is true. It's a friendly rivalry.
0: The difference, though, is in Ohio...
1: The roads.
0: You see, well, the roads for sure. Most of the Ohio roads, with the exception of municipalities that are hurting for money, the main roads are a lot nicer than Michigan's by far.
1: True, true.
0: There's no arguing about that, and if you're insulted by that, then I don't know what to tell you, but it's the truth. The other thing is, in Ohio, you're more likely to see the police on the toll road and on the interstates and on the main roads, and you come into Michigan... And you may not see one all the way from the Toledo area on up on 23 in Michigan all the way here. It's amazing. I don't know whether we have less police out on the road and that's why people drive like maniacs here, or whether it's just funding, or I don't know what it is, but I see more police in Ohio.
1: Yeah. Funny thing about police, the faster you drive, the more you see.
0: That'd be true. I coming home on 23, speed limit 70. I'm doing 81. Everyone's passing me.
1: Like you're standing still.
0: Isn't that amazing? And I'm thinking, you are idiots.
1: That is one word for it. And one word for them.
0: And I couldn't slow down to 70 or I would have been smashed into by somebody.
1: 100%. It's crazy out there.
0: People, slow down. Please.
1: If you're driving faster than the ambulance that's going to take you to the hospital... You're doing it wrong.
0: And they're limited because they're monitored.
1: True.
0: They are monitored for their speed now, which is kind of sad because they're supposed to be the best of the drivers, those and fire departments and police departments. And
1: racers.
0: I hope we don't see them out on the road, although I'm beginning to wonder.
1: Thinking everybody might have a pro-am career in it these days.
0: That actually occurred to me as I was driving home yesterday.
1: Yeah.
0: Felt like I was in a race. My goodness.
1: Sometimes. Well, and I've noticed when you're on nice roads,
0: yeah,
1: people tend to drive faster.
0: Yes.
1: Which is understandable. But if you're driving amongst people that are driving faster, you speed up and you don't even realize it. You get to, I've looked down and went, oh my goodness, I'm going 90.
0: Yeah.
1: I better...
0: Yeah, because you're going with them.
1: Right.
0: Yeah.
1: And... You know, I better not hit the brakes because then the guy going 95 behind me will
0: exactly
1: make himself apparent very quickly.
0: It's like the speed version of the chicken and the egg. It's one speeds up, another one speeds up. You know, who did it first? Who's going to follow who? Oh, I've got to go faster. I've got to go around this person because I'm more important than they are.
1: And then we all stop for no reason at all.
0: Yeah. That's the truth.
1: That's traffic for you.
0: Yeah.
1: Spin doctors. For your Monday morning, keeping things upbeat. In a few words, those that make our job possible. When we return, we say goodbye for the day.

0: 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As you travel West Central Michigan, enjoy AM Stereo 1430. 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

0: It's 11:57. The Who there with another tricky day.
1: Could be. I got to do paperwork today.
0: Yeah.
1: Lots of it.
0: I'm going home taking a nap.
1: Lucky you.
0: The rain got me feeling sleepy.
1: Nothing wrong with that.
0: Nope.
1: There's a lot of people in offices that would like to do that, probably.
0: I'm supposed to head on over Lowell's Way and do a little cruise with my buddy on the bike.
1: Yeah.
0: But I told him, I says, I think we'll take a literal rain check today.
1: Yeah, probably a good idea.
0: He says, yeah, we could do that.
1: I apologize, but as a listener, I have not listened to your forecast either today. I know when you read it, it goes in the eyes and out the mouth and it's gone, but is tomorrow non-raining?
0: Tomorrow is 30% chance of rain.
1: Nah, no big deal there.
0: Looking at showers and thunderstorms after 2 p.m., mostly sunny, getting us there.
1: And near 90 again, probably.
0: Heat index as high as 97.
1: Eek!
0: Yes, indeed.
1: My favorite word. Eek! I use that a lot in texting. Eek! Someone sends me something that's surprising or disturbing. Eek! I think I'm the only one that uses that word anymore.
0: I'll have to send you a picture of the yellow orb weaver spider.
1: If you do that, it's going to be more than an eek.
0: It'll be a shriek.
1: Yeah, I don't do spiders. No.
0: I was quite content with my pet pal as I wrapped up the motorcycle project over the weekend, and I'd had one wasp. They just kept pestering me and pestering me and pestering me.
1: Really?
0: And about the time I put the bike away, I walk in there and say, "Hi, Mrs. Spider." She was busy wrapping up said wasp.
1: Oh, really?
0: And I said, that's why I keep you on the payroll.
1: Well, you can keep her far away from me. Had a few in the building here that I've done more than an eek for. Very long eek. Lots of E's.
0: They don't eat much.
1: They're nasty little critters.
0: Nope. One of the best ones out there. Keeps the real nasty ones away.
1: Not in my world. They can stay in their world. Anywhere outside the station.
0: Folks, be kind to one another. The world needs more of it, and it does start with you, the individual. Look forward to rejoining you tomorrow morning, 9 till noon, on the J&J Midday Show for a Text Topic Tuesday. Taking us there, it's Kate Smith with an oldie but a goldie.
1: Aww.

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3: I'm Beth Fisher. Vice President J.D. Vance will be in Sterling Heights today alongside Michigan's Republican ticket that includes Senate nominee Mike Rogers, gubernatorial candidate John James, and congressional candidate Mike Bouchard Jr. They're all taking part in a super political action committee event. The former safety director at the Oxford Center in Troy was handed his prison sentence.
4: The Oakland County Circuit Judge told Jeffrey Mosteller that his arrogance led to the death of 5-year-old Thomas Cooper early last year. Cooper had been getting treatment when the chamber caught fire and exploded. Now Mosteller has been given a sentence of just under 2 years. The judge accused him of thinking he knew better than the fire code, manufacturer's manual, and his own training when he decided not to use a grounding strap, which could have prevented Cooper's death, according to experts. Three others connected to the center are still awaiting their own trials. Mosteller pleaded no contest to involuntary manslaughter last month. He was taken into custody immediately after the sentencing. Chris Villar for the Michigan News Network.
3: A scary incident at Ford Field Saturday night after the Ed Sheeran concert, and it sent 6 people to the hospital. The Detroit Fire Department and officials with Ford Field confirmed the 6 were workers handling equipment following the show. Reports suggest a forklift was involved. While none of the injuries are life-threatening, 2 are in serious condition. A spokesperson says a full review is underway. A West Michigan woman is looking forward to living stress-free after winning $1 million, playing the Michigan Lottery's $1 million bonus scratch multiplier instant game. The 58-year-old player chose to remain anonymous, saying when she saw she'd won $1 million, she screamed so loud that she scared her son. She bought her winning ticket at Aiken Liquor in Kentwood. She chose a lump sum payment of $963,000. She plans to save her winnings, but says it will make life easier and allow her and her son to have a little fun. I'm Beth Fisher for the Michigan News Network.
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8: 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I'm Bob Agnew in Washington. 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
10: I'm Julie Walker.
8: President Trump is praising the ongoing efforts of the U.S. in the Strait of Hormuz, saying that the U.S. has no plans of backing down from its demands against Iran. Meanwhile, the United Arab Emirates Air Force has managed to intercept an Iranian drone over its territorial waters. The defense ministry said the attack today came after the U.S. and Iran exchanged fire over the weekend. It was the first action on that front in a month. Oil prices on the way up as a result of that renewed action. Brent crude topping at $90 a barrel after the first fight between the two countries in about 30 days. New York's Democrat Governor Kathy Hochul creating political controversy by sporting a hijab.
12: The Democrat governor of New York drawing sharp political backlash after putting on the black hijab during an appearance at an event hosted by the Islamic Cultural Center of New York in the Bronx. The video widely circulated on social media as she speaks to a group of mostly Muslim men. Now, some critics accuse her of engaging in political pandering as we approach the 25-year mark of the radical Islamic terrorist attack on 9/11.
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8: Here's Rich Thomason now with a midday Wall Street Business Report.
15: A renewal of hostilities between the U.S. and Iran has sent oil prices higher, with Brent crude topping $90 per barrel following the first U.S.-Iran fighting in a month. Oil prices rose more than 3% following the American strike on Iranian rocket launchers on an island in the Strait of Hormuz. Brent crude, the international standard, is now at $91.10 per barrel. U.S. benchmark crude oil trading at 3.6% higher early on at $86.40 per barrel. The national average for gasoline has been above $4 per gallon every day in August for the first time ever, according to AAA. It has been the most expensive August at the pump on record, outpacing prices even during the enormous supply chain crunch during the COVID pandemic in August of 2022. For the Wall Street Business Report, I'm Rich Thomason.
8: You'll find breaking news and analysis at townhall.com. The Trump administration is now expanding its legal battle over in-state college tuition some states are offering for undocumented illegal immigrants. Here's correspondent Ken Lorman.
16: The Justice Department has filed four additional lawsuits against Arizona, New Mexico, Oregon, and Washington, bringing the total to 21 states. Officials argue that discounted in-state tuition and financial aid for students who are illegal aliens unfairly disadvantage American citizens and violate federal law. The administration is seeking to end those benefits, saying President Trump's policy is clear. Citizens should not be placed behind those who entered the country illegally. Ken Lorman reporting.
8: The yield on the 10-year Treasury note rose to 4.76%, around the level seen 2 weeks ago when President Trump took the unusual step of announcing the administration would be intervening in the bond market. The yield on the 2-year Treasury held steady. You'll find more on all these stories at
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17: After losing their fifth straight series yesterday in a loss to the Dodgers, the Tigers now begin a seven-game road trip against in-division opponents. They will start with a series in Minnesota. Tonight, game one against the Twins takes place, with Detroit trailing by 5.5 games in the American League for a wild card spot. Jackson Jobe will get the start tonight for the Tigers. Taj Bradley will make the start for the Twins. First pitch is at 7:40 from Target Field in Minneapolis. We had a stunner in men's tennis at the U.S. Open yesterday as Novak Djokovic was eliminated in the first round for the first time time in his career. Dealing with an illness that led to continuous vomiting, Djokovic was eliminated in five sets as he fell to Argentina's Mariano Navone. World number two Carlos Alcaraz will make his return to the court today as he takes on Roman Safiulin at Arthur Ashe Stadium. And the biggest story in the NFL today remains Aaron Donald's exit from retirement and return to the field as he signed a one-year, $20 million deal to return to the Los Angeles Rams. I'm Brendan Shabath for the Michigan News Network.
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19: The forecast for West Central Michigan. Scattered showers and thunderstorms throughout our day. Partly sunny skies in between the raindrops with a high near 87. Tonight, scattered showers before 7 p.m. Partly cloudy thereafter, our low around 70. Tomorrow, a 30% chance of showers and thunderstorms throughout the afternoon. Mostly sunny skies getting us there with a high near 89. Tomorrow evening, a 10% chance of showers and thunderstorms. Partly cloudy skies, low around 70. Wednesday, mostly sunny, our high near 89. And Wednesday evening, showers return with thunderstorms at a 60% chance. Partly cloudy skies with a low of 67.
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2: 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It's Ionia Lock and Key in downtown Ionia. 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We know that here. 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Ionia Lock and Key, downtown Ionia. 616-841-5539. 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
1: Breaking news this hour at Town Hall. I'm Bob Agnew in Washington. American forces have carried out new strikes in the Strait of Hormuz. We get an update. Correspondent Willie Nelson.
2: The U.S. military struck Iranian targets on Larak Island to stop the deployment of more sea mines in the Strait of Hormuz. A U.S. official said the strikes were aimed at preventing Iran from reseeding the waterway. It is the first known American strike in Iran since late July. Last week, U.S. forces finished clearing mines from the main shipping lane. President Trump has said any vessel placing new mines will be destroyed. Willie Nelson, Washington.
1: The ongoing rescue efforts in Nepal and Tibet now as rescue teams continue searching for people. And we get an update from correspondent Rika Ann Garcia.
3: Rescuers are trying to find trapped workers in hydroelectric plant tunnels after the catastrophic flooding in Nepal and Tibet that killed at least 900 people and left more than 4,000 missing. In a press briefing, Nepal's spokesperson of Foreign Affairs described the ongoing rescue efforts.
4: Over 10,000 people have been rescued from the regions, including over 323 foreign nationals. As per the available data, about 590 foreign nationals are still missing from 38 countries.
3: Multiple foreign teams were assisting local rescuers to find workers in multiple tunnels at Nepal's power plants on the rivers that flooded. I'm Rika Ann Garcia.
1: It's been slow going on Wall Street at this hour. The Dow is down 325 points. Two competing automakers say they've agreed to work together on new technology.
5: Japan's Nissan and Honda will jointly develop computer parts and software for vehicles set to enter the market in fiscal 2029. They'll share standardized parts and electronic units, as well as software. The company started talks in 2024 to work together in developing electric vehicles and auto intelligence technology in order to pool resources. Rich Thomason reporting.
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1: A Unification Church leader has been sentenced to 2 years in prison by a South Korean court.
3: Supporters gathered outside the courthouse as she is taken into the building in a wheelchair. The Seoul Central District Court issued the ruling against Han, who was earlier charged with bribery and other corruption allegations. Han is the widow of the church founder's son, Myung Moon. She was arrested last year and charged with instructing church officials to bribe the wife of conservative former president Yoon Suk-yeol and a high-profile politician close to Yoon. She was also charged with embezzling church funds and ordering the destruction of evidence of her gambling activities in the U.S. I'm Rika Ann Garcia.
1: Oil prices are on the way up owing to renewed hostilities between the U.S. and Iran. Brent crude topped $90 a barrel after the first fighting between the two countries in a month. The U.S. attack on Iranian rocket launcher sent prices up more than 3%. You'll find breaking news and analysis at townhall.com. State and federal officials ramping up their efforts to locate about 15 people missing after flooding in the Grand Canyon, and there could be more on the way.
8: The National Weather Service says more rain and thunderstorms are possible at the Grand Canyon after a major flash flood left one person dead and about 15 others missing. The National Park Service says the body of a 46-year-old man was recovered Sunday evening near Crystal Rapids along the Colorado River. Flooding Saturday in Bright Angel Creek, which flows into the river, led to more than 60 people being airlifted from the depths of the canyon. The audio is courtesy of Erica Viola. Scores of visitors were evacuated over the weekend, and the only water pipeline for tourists and residents was destroyed. I'm Mike Hempen.
1: And forecasters say that clear days in the canyon can give way quickly to thunderstorms and downpours, catching people off guard. More from
0: the forecast for West Central Michigan. Scattered showers and thunderstorms throughout our day. Partly sunny skies in between the raindrops with a high near 87. Tonight, scattered showers before 7 p.m. Partly cloudy thereafter, our low around 70. Tomorrow, a 30% chance of showers and thunderstorms throughout the afternoon. Mostly sunny skies getting us there with a high near 89. Tomorrow evening, a 10% chance of showers and thunderstorms. Partly cloudy skies, low around 70. Wednesday, mostly sunny, our high near 89. And Wednesday evening, showers return with thunderstorms at a 60% chance. Partly cloudy skies with a low of 67.
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0: Another Labor Day factoid. The number of working mothers in America has more than doubled since the 1960s.
1: What? What are you talking about? I clean your clothes, I cook your meals, I even buy your underwear.
2: Maybe it means the amount of work mothers do has doubled since the 60s?
1: Yeah, well, maybe it does. Straighten up and quit slobbering on the microphone.
2: Mom.
0: This has been another Labor Day factoid.
1: And don't stay up late.
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2: The forecast for West Central Michigan.
3: Scattered showers and thunderstorms throughout our day. Partly sunny skies in between the raindrops with a high near 87. Tonight, scattered showers before 7 p.m. Partly cloudy thereafter, our low around 70. Tomorrow, a 30% chance of showers and thunderstorms throughout the afternoon. Mostly sunny skies getting us there with a high near 89. Tomorrow evening, a 10% chance of showers and thunderstorms. Partly cloudy skies, low around 70. Wednesday, mostly sunny, our high near 89. And Wednesday evening, showers return with thunderstorms at a 60% chance. Partly cloudy skies with a low of 67.
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0: There's at least 100.3 reasons to listen to our Eastern Kent County signal on FM 100.3. But why not just give it a preset? 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
6: 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It's Ionia Lock and Key in downtown Ionia. 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

0: know I love you. I just want you to know my love I'll always treasure. So please, just don't let me go.
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4: News this hour at Town Hall. I'm Bob Agnew in Washington. Oil prices are on the way up, owing to renewed hostilities between the U.S. and Iran. Brent crude topped $90 a barrel after the first fighting between the two countries in a month. A U.S. attack on Iranian rocket launchers site in the Strait of Hormuz sent prices up more than 3%. Treasury Secretary Scott Bessent, meanwhile, says the administration plans to impose sanctions on another bank this week as part of its effort to clamp down on Iran-related transactions.
5: Secretary Bessent spoke ahead of Group of 20 meetings in Asheville, North Carolina. He'll be lobbying his counterparts in the world's major and developing economies to participate in the economic isolation of Iran. He says this is going to be financial violence if we have to. We are showing people that we know who you are, you know who you are, and this has got to stop. Rich Thomason, Washington.
4: The Iran war has seen U.S. consumers paying more at the gas pump than they ever have for an a month of August. AAA says prices topped $4 a gallon every day in August for the first time ever. Meanwhile, the price of oil continues to rise and stock values are falling.
6: I'm Damian Troisi, and this is Markets in a Minute. Stocks fell in morning trading on Wall Street Monday. The S&P 500 index fell 0.5%. The Dow fell 360 points or 0.7%. The Nasdaq Composite fell 0.4%.
4: That is Damian Troisi reporting. And in the Grand Canyon, state and federal officials ramping up their efforts to locate about 15 people missing after a major flash flood. Paige Kaczynski is with the National Weather Service.
7: Anytime we're in our monsoon season, we're going to be dealing with, you know, tricky weather patterns. And so dealing with areas that are in canyons.
4: The National Weather Service in Flagstaff, Arizona says more rain is in the forecast for the canyon. More from townhall.com.
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4: New cost of living data is fueling a debate over which states deliver real affordability. Here's correspondent Richard Boyd.
2: The 2025 cost of living index from World Population Review ranks the five most expensive states as Democrat-led, while the lowest cost states are Republican-led. On average, the data shows living costs roughly 15% lower in red states than blue states. Conservatives say the numbers challenge claims that more Democratic policies will make America more affordable. Richard Boyd reporting.
4: Two competing automakers agree to work together on new vehicle technology. Japan's Nissan and Honda say they'll jointly develop computer parts and software for vehicles set to enter the market by fiscal 2029. The company started their talks in 2024 about working together on developing electric vehicles and auto intelligence technology by pooling their resources. Breaking news at townhall.com. Aaron Donald has returned to the Los Angeles Rams, ending his retirement after 2.5 years.
3: The Rams announced the 35-year-old Donald's decision following weeks of discussion, preparation, and contemplation for the star defensive lineman. Donald became one of the greatest defensive players of his era during his first 10 seasons, spent entirely with the Rams in St. Louis and Los Angeles. He won 3 AP NFL Defensive Player of the Year awards while earning 10 Pro Bowl selections, 8 All-Pro selections, and a Super Bowl ring before he retired somewhat abruptly in March 2024. Ken Lorman reporting.
4: New York City Mayor Zohran Mamdani taking another shot at Amazon. Mayor Mamdani supports a Teamsters-backed bill requiring Amazon to directly hire all their delivery carriers. In one study, estimates a mandate could add a lot to the average outgoing money for Amazon, could put
1: the forecast for West Central Michigan. Scattered showers and thunderstorms throughout our day. Partly sunny skies in between the raindrops with a high near 87. Tonight, scattered showers before 7 p.m. Partly cloudy thereafter, our low around 70. Tomorrow, a 30% chance of showers and thunderstorms throughout the afternoon. Mostly sunny skies getting us there with a high near 89. Tomorrow evening, a 10% chance of showers and thunderstorms. Partly cloudy skies, low around 70. Wednesday, mostly sunny, our high near 89. And Wednesday evening, showers return with thunderstorms at a 60% chance. Partly cloudy skies with a low of 67.
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0: I'm Steve the Voice Guy, keeping you in the loop on WION. 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I'm Steve the Voice Guy, and now you're in the loop on WION. The forecast for West Central Michigan.
1: Scattered showers and thunderstorms throughout our day. Partly sunny skies in between the raindrops with a high near 87. Tonight, scattered showers before 7 p.m. Partly cloudy thereafter, our low around 70. Tomorrow, a 30% chance of showers and thunderstorms throughout the afternoon. Mostly sunny skies getting us there with a high near 89. Tomorrow evening, a 10% chance of showers and thunderstorms. Partly cloudy skies, low around 70. Wednesday, mostly sunny, our high near 89. And Wednesday evening, showers return with thunderstorms at a 60% chance. Partly cloudy skies with a low of 67.
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1: Jim Carlisle here from the J&J Midday Show. You know, in 21 years of being here at WION, there's never been a more popular way to reach us than texting. 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It's Ionia Lock and Key in downtown Ionia. 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
3: I'm Ryan Racker. A national Republican campaign operation making its presence felt in Michigan today.
4: Vice President J.D. Vance headlined a MAGA Inc. event in Sterling Heights alongside several of the state's Republican candidates. The gathering included Senate nominee Mike Rogers, gubernatorial candidate John James, and congressional nominee Mike Bouchard Jr. Today's events signal that Michigan, and in particular politically competitive Macomb County, will be an important focus as the November elections roll around. Tim Pamplin for the Michigan News Network.
3: Police and West Michigan investigating a deadly shooting around 4:30 this morning. Gunshots reported to Kentwood police soon after two people showed up to area hospitals. One was pronounced dead, a second sustained a gunshot and was treated for non-life-threatening injuries. Police say there's no threat to the public and currently no one in custody. And AAA is reminding you to have your vehicle checked before the weekend.
5: That says nearly 405,000 drivers needed roadside help during last year's Labor Day holiday travel period. AAA says a few simple steps can help prevent breakdowns, trip delays, and expensive repairs. AAA Michigan's Adrian Woodland on what to check.
6: You want to check things like your tire pressure and tread, test your battery, inspect fluid levels, and also make sure to pack water, snacks, and emergency supplies in your vehicle.
5: Last year, towing, battery issues, and flat tires accounted for most roadside assistance calls. Beth Fisher, Michigan News Network.
3: And a 79-year-old man is dead after being hit by an SUV in New Baltimore yesterday morning. Police were called to the area of Green Street to find a man in the roadway, apparent fatal injuries, and showed no signs of life. Investigators say the man was hit by an SUV while crossing the road. The driver stayed on the scene to cooperate with authorities. The crash remains under investigation by Macomb County authorities. And time is running out to apply for federal emergency aid in Michigan for April storms, tornadoes, and flooding. Deadline is midnight tonight. I'm Ryan Racker for the Michigan News Network.
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9: Breaking news at Town Hall. I'm Bob Agnew in Washington. President Trump's Borders Czar says federal agents are continuing to remove people in the country illegally.
10: Tom Homan extremely engaged in removing illegal aliens who walked right into our country during the Biden-Harris administration. Homan telling CNN's State of the Union program that members of the agency will go where we need to go to arrest and deport illegals. Homan saying President Trump is the president of the U.S. because he promised to enforce immigration law, and that's exactly what we're doing. We're sending a message to the world. The borders are no longer open. You can't come here for a free pass and expect to stay forever. Laura Winters reporting.
9: All eyes are on Michigan looking ahead to the midterm elections. Analyst Matthew Continetti says increased scrutiny of left-wing streamer Hassan Piker will expose his alleged hypocrisy to the American public and voters. He is close to the Democrat nominee there, Abdul El-Sayed.
11: Piker is very wealthy. He's perhaps the only person I know to wear a Cartier and bring Louis Vuitton while extolling the virtues of Cuba's communist dictatorship. And I think the more scrutiny is applied to him, more...
9: And Continetti spoke with the Salem Radio Network. New federal aid could soon be available to students looking to get in training for new careers.
12: Colleges around the country are seeking approval for a new federal grant program called Workforce Pell. This would help students pay for short-term job training for careers as truck drivers, electrical line workers, welders, and more. Pell grants have for decades helped low and moderate income students attend college. Workforce Pell would extend that aid to some programs as short as 8 weeks. The federal government began accepting applications in July and has already approved several, including a medical assistant program in Indiana. Experts say the full rollout of Workforce Pell grants could take years. I'm Marcela Sanchez.
9: And you'll find more of these stories at townhall.com.
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9: Russia's consecutive jet-powered drone attacks on Ukraine have been disrupting the daily life of Ukrainians.
15: Russian forces have attacked Kyiv and nearby cities for a fifth straight day, hitting warehouse facilities as Ukraine recovers from jet-powered drone attacks. Ukrainian President Volodymyr Zelensky says Russia's tactic is to wear down Ukraine and its people. The intensified aerial assaults have disrupted daily life with air raid alerts and empty supermarket shelves as food distribution hubs were destroyed. Earlier this year, two major attacks killed almost 50 civilians, and a recent strike killed at least 38 people. Ukraine is working to counter the drones, while Russian forces continue targeting Ukraine's power grid. I'm Rika Ann Garcia.
9: It's been slow going on Wall Street today. Right now, the Dow is off 331 points. The high-tech NASDAQ down by about 111, and the S&P 500 down by 35. You'll find breaking news and analysis at townhall.com. More evidence that the Emerald City is losing its shine.
16: A Mercatus Institute study highlights Seattle's exodus as residents and businesses flee high costs and economic woes for red states like Idaho. Layoffs at tech giants, soaring house prices, and pro-union policies are accelerating the decline, prompting calls for policy shifts to retain talent and investment. Nearly one in four employers considers leaving due to high expenses, with companies like Starbucks and Zillow cutting Seattle jobs while expanding elsewhere. Ron Taylor reporting.
9: New cost of living data is fueling a debate over which states deliver real affordability. The 2025 Cost of Living Index from World Population Review ranks the five most expensive states as Democrat-led, while the lowest-cost states are all led by Republican governments. On average, the data shows living costs roughly 15% lower in red states. More details at...
17: The forecast for West Central Michigan. Scattered showers and thunderstorms throughout our day. Partly sunny skies in between the raindrops with a high near 87. Tonight, scattered showers before 7 p.m. Partly cloudy thereafter, our low around 70. Tomorrow, a 30% chance of showers and thunderstorms throughout the afternoon. Mostly sunny skies getting us there with a high near 89. Tomorrow evening, a 10% chance of showers and thunderstorms. Partly cloudy skies, low around 70. Wednesday, mostly sunny, our high near 89. And Wednesday, Wednesday evening, showers return with thunderstorms at a 60% chance. Partly cloudy skies with a low of 67.
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1: Jim Carlisle here from the J&J Midday Show. You know, in 21 years of being here at WION, there's never been a more popular way to reach us than texting. And it's the number you've known all those years of 616-527-WION. We thank our Monday sponsor of texting that keeps those texts coming into us. It's Ionia Lock and Key in downtown Ionia. 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

0: I'm Steve the Voice Guy, keeping you in the loop on WION. 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American Inn and Suites. There's an outbreak of senseless demonstrations and protests in our nation. Instead of holding signs for hours at a time, why not make your part of our country better by volunteering locally at an animal shelter, a city or nonprofit event, or somewhere where you can make a difference? You'll feel better, and you'll actually be doing some good instead of staring at cars going by. Food for thought from the DSGIOP, Chapter 001. I'm Steve the Voice Guy, and now you're in the loop on WION. The forecast for West Central Michigan.
1: Scattered showers and thunderstorms throughout our day. Partly sunny skies in between the raindrops with a high near 87. Tonight, scattered showers before 7 p.m. Partly cloudy thereafter, our low around 70. Tomorrow, a 30% chance of showers and thunderstorms throughout the afternoon. Mostly sunny skies getting us there with a high near 89. Tomorrow evening, a 10% chance of showers and thunderstorms. Partly cloudy skies, low around 70. Wednesday, mostly sunny, our high near 89. And Wednesday evening, showers return with thunderstorms at a 60% chance. Partly cloudy skies with a low of 67.
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3: I'm Ryan Racker. A rare viral disease has been detected in Clear County. Eastern equine encephalitis, or Triple E, is spread by the bite of an infected mosquito and detected in a one-year-old quarter horse colt who was taken to a specialty hospital for care but needed to be put down. This is the first detection in an animal this year. It's a reminder that lawnmowers pose a serious risk to children. A four-year-old girl from Lake Orion was injured recently by a lawnmower while in Minnesota, leading to the amputation of her foot and possibly that more of her leg would be removed too. Children's Hospital of Michigan pediatric hospitalist Dr. Kevin Daisy says these kinds of injuries typically fall into categories.
4: Maybe sort of surprisingly, most of the time, you know, the child is a bystander to it and is often struck by the lawnmower and then actually falling from it. But falls from the lawnmower are often very common.
3: A massive federal crackdown on big rig safety is taking aim at what the White House calls illegal CDL mills.
5: Appearing in the offices of the U.S. Attorney for Michigan's Eastern District Monday morning, U.S. Transportation Secretary Sean Duffy detailed the immediate shutdown of 110 driving schools across the country for not mandating English proficiency among driver candidates and graduates. Duffy saying the danger posed by those drivers on American roadways is unacceptable.
6: This is not a conversation about illegals. You can have that debate. You can have that conversation. All I'm saying is, if you're here illegally and you can't speak the language and you're not well trained, you don't deserve to be in a big rig driving on American roads, endangering American citizens.
7: John Hewitt, reporting for the Michigan News Network.
3: In a scary incident at Ford Field Saturday night following the Ed Sheeran concert, sending six people to the hospital. The Detroit Fire Department and officials with Ford Field confirming the six were workers handling equipment following the show. I'm Ryan Racker for the Michigan News Network.
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9: Breaking news this hour at Town Hall. I'm Bob Agnew in Washington. Treasury Secretary Scott Bessent is meeting with finance ministers of the world's largest economies this week at a time when the U.S. has disrupted the international trade balance with Iran, trying to put more pressure on the Islamic regime to accede to its demands. He says he's also looking for more support from the European Union.
10: I would think that they are lashing out kinetically because they are losing economically. And I want to thank the European Union for their very fulsome support for Operation Economic Outcast. They made it known today in the strongest terms that they support it.
9: And Bessin opened a meeting of the group of 20 finance ministers today in Asheville. Rescue crews looking for missing people have found at least two bodies since a flash flood swept through Grand Canyon. Forecasters are warning more flooding could be on the way, along with more rain in the forecast. A bill in California recognizes two Islamic holidays is headed to Democrat Governor Gavin Newsom's desk to be signed into law.
11: The state of California could soon formally recognize two Muslim holidays. Assembly Bill 2017 would allow state workers to take those days off and allow public schools to close for the 2 days as well.
9: That's Laura Winters reporting. People from around the world rushing to Nepal to help find or help family members lost in the flood last week.
12: My wife is missing and I'm not able to find her.
13: 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Sanjeev Rai, who flew from Boston to find his wife Jawani Jyoti in Nepal on a pilgrimage.
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13: 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Nepal Foreign Secretary Amrit Bahadur Rai.
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13: I'm Julie Walker.
9: More at Town Hall.
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9: A new look at what some are calling America's dependency culture is raising new questions about personal responsibility and government reliance.
17: 42% of U.S. adults reportedly receive financial help from older generations, including more than half of millennials and nearly three-quarters of Gen Z. One in five say they may never become financially independent. The conservative nonprofit organization Unleash Prosperity says the trend highlights the need for stronger work incentives and less dependence, not just on parents, but on American taxpayers. John Scott reporting.
9: Two competing automakers have agreed to work together on new vehicle technology. Japan's Nissan and Honda say they'll jointly develop computer parts and software for vehicles set to enter the market in fiscal 2029. New technology has become the focal point for competition in the auto industry. You'll find breaking news and analysis at townhall.com. The Trump administration is expanding its legal battle over in-state college tuition for undocumented illegal immigrants.
18: The Justice Department has filed four additional lawsuits against Arizona, New Mexico, Oregon, and Washington, bringing the total to 21 states. Officials argue that discounted in-state tuition and financial aid for students who are illegal aliens unfairly disadvantage American citizens and violate federal law. The administration is seeking to end those benefits, saying President Trump's policy is clear. Citizens should not be placed behind those who entered the country illegally. Ken Lorman reporting.
9: The yield on the 10-year Treasury rose to 4.76%, around the level seen 2 weeks ago. The administration took the unusual step of announcing it would intervene in the bond market by buying up more of those outstanding bonds. A yield on the 2-year Treasury held steady. You'll find more on these stories at townhall.com.
3: The forecast for West Central Michigan. Scattered showers and thunderstorms throughout our day. Partly sunny skies in between the raindrops with a high near 87. Tonight, scattered showers before 7 p.m. Partly cloudy thereafter, our low around 70. Tomorrow, a 30% chance of showers and thunderstorms throughout the afternoon. Mostly sunny skies getting us there with a high near 89. Tomorrow evening, a 10% chance of showers and thunderstorms. Partly cloudy skies, low around 70. Wednesday, mostly sunny, our high near 89. And Wednesday,
19: Wednesday evening, showers return with thunderstorms at a 60% chance. Partly cloudy skies with a low of 67.
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0: I'm Steve the Voice Guy, keeping you in the loop on WION. This update brought to you by the Ionia Moose Lodge, with regular dinners for dine-in or carry-out, American Red Cross blood drives on a regular basis, a growing active membership, and service to our community. 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Waiting for that opening to pass at speeds much faster than the limit? Slow down. Allow some room. Remember, you're no more important than anyone else on the road with you. How about not acting like you're the only one on the road? Wouldn't it be nice if everyone acted a bit more kind behind the wheel? Think about it. I'm Steve the Voice Guy, and now you're in the loop on WION. The forecast for West Central Michigan.
1: Scattered showers and thunderstorms throughout our day. Partly sunny skies in between the raindrops with a high near 87. Tonight, scattered showers before 7 p.m. Partly cloudy thereafter, our low around 70. Tomorrow, a 30% chance of showers and thunderstorms throughout the afternoon. Mostly sunny skies getting us there with a high near 89. Tomorrow evening, a 10% chance of showers and thunderstorms. Partly cloudy skies, low around 70. Wednesday, mostly sunny, our high near 89. And Wednesday evening, showers return with thunderstorms at a 60% chance. Partly cloudy skies with a low of 67.
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1: Jim Carlisle here from the J&J Midday Show. You know, in 21 years of being here at WION, there's never been a more popular way to reach us than texting. And it's the number you've known all those years of 616-527-WION. We thank our Monday sponsor of texting that keeps those texts coming into us. It's Ionia Lock and Key in downtown Ionia. 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They make motorcycle calls. They make bathroom lock calls. We know that here. 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Ionia Lock and Key, downtown Ionia, 616. 641-5539, your full-service locksmith and our Monday sponsor of texting to WION.
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3: I'm Ryan Ranker. Vice President J.D. Vance is bringing the Republican campaign message to Macomb County today.
4: Vice President J.D. Vance's appearance in Sterling Heights today marks an early sign of how national Republicans are getting involved in Michigan's 2026 elections. The event was hosted by MAGA, Inc. Vance appeared alongside Republican candidates, including Senate nominee Mike Rogers and gubernatorial candidate John James. The event also puts a national spotlight on Macomb County, a politically competitive area that campaigns closely watch in statewide elections. Tim Pamplin for the Michigan News Network.
3: And the former safety director at the Oxford Center in Troy was handed a prison sentence today.
5: The Oakland County Circuit Judge told Jeffrey Mosteller that his arrogance led to the death of 5-year-old Thomas Cooper early last year. Cooper had been getting treatment when the chamber caught fire and exploded. Now Mosteller has been given a sentence of just under 2 years. The judge accused him of thinking he knew better than the fire code, manufacturer's manual, and his own training when he decided not to use a grounding strap, which could have prevented Cooper's death, according to experts. Three others connected to the center are still awaiting their own trials. Mosteller pleaded no contest to involuntary manslaughter last month. He was taken into custody immediately after the sentencing. Chris Villar for the Michigan News Network.
3: Michigan lawmakers are moving to block the federal government from changing the name of Lake Ontario. Congresswoman Debbie Dingell introducing the Hands Off Our Great Lakes Act. The bill comes after President Donald Trump signed an executive order attempting to rename Lake Ontario as Lake America. If passed, the legislation would nullify that order. And troopers witnessing a car slam into a gas station in northern Michigan, northwest of Mount Pleasant in Wademan, close to 2 a.m. this morning. State police trooper was filling up her gas tank when a truck pulled in, nearly hit her patrol car and two fuel pumps, swerving, then crashing into the gas station. Luckily, no one was hurt. 63-year-old driver, a man from Wademan, arrested on suspected impaired driving. I'm Ryan Recker for the Michigan News Network.
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3: News this hour from Town Hall. I'm Keith Peters in Washington. Treasury Secretary Scott Bessent is meeting with finance ministers of the G20 in Asheville, North Carolina today. Bessent was asked how long it might take the Iranian economy to collapse.
9: I think it could be within weeks or months, and the economy doesn't have to collapse. We just have to have the regime come to their senses.
3: Bessent says the Trump administration plans to turn up pressure on Iran by sanctioning another bank, part of what he's calling Operation Economic Outcast. More storms are possible at the Grand Canyon after a deadly flash flood that has killed at least two people.
10: The National Weather Service says more rain and thunderstorms are possible at the Grand Canyon after a major flash flood left one person dead and about 15 others missing. The National Park Service says the body of a 46-year-old man was recovered Sunday evening near Crystal Rapids along the Colorado River. Flooding Saturday in Bright Angel Creek, which flows into the river, led to more than 60 people being airlifted from the depths of the canyon. The audio is courtesy of Erica Viola. Scores of visitors were evacuated over the weekend, and the only water pipeline for tourists and residents was destroyed. I'm Mike Hempen.
8: The Supreme Court is allowing the White House to continue construction on President Trump's $400 million White House ballroom project while his administration appeals a judge's order halting that work. The justices intervened Monday after lower courts found work must stop because the project doesn't have congressional approval. A down day on Wall Street as the Dow dropped 374 points, the Nasdaq lower by 31, with the S&P 500 lower by 25, oil up to nearly $86 a barrel. Town Hall.
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8: A Unification Church leader has been sentenced to 2 years in prison by a South Korean court.
13: Supporters gathered outside the courthouse as she is taken into the building in a wheelchair. The Seoul Central District Court issued the ruling against Han, who was earlier charged with bribery and other corruption allegations. Han is the widow of the church founder's son, Myung Moon. She was arrested last year and charged with instructing church officials to bribe the wife of conservative former president Yoon Suk-yeol and a high-profile politician close to Yoon. She was also charged with embezzling church funds and ordering the destruction of evidence of her gambling activities in the U.S. I'm Rika Ann Garcia.
8: Congo's authorities report that the fastest growing Ebola outbreak in history has topped 6,000 cases with 2,911 deaths. News and analysis at townhall.com. From Washington, I'm Keith Peters. Two competing automakers agree to work together on new vehicle technology.
14: Japan's Nissan and Honda will jointly develop computer parts and software for vehicles set to enter the market in fiscal 2029. They'll share standardized parts and electronic control units as well as software. The company started talks in 2024 to work together in developing electric vehicles and auto intelligence technology in order to pool resources. Rich Thomason reporting.
8: The online prediction market platform Kalshi has permanently banned former Congressman George Santos after concluding the former congressman likely engaged in insider trading when he made over $17,000 betting against his attendance at the State of the Union address. The company announced the ban Monday. More on these stories at townhall.com.
15: The forecast for West Central Michigan.
16: Scattered showers and thunderstorms throughout our day. Partly sunny skies in between the raindrops with a high near 87. Tonight, scattered showers before 7 p.m. Partly cloudy thereafter, our low around 70. Tomorrow, a 30% chance of showers and thunderstorms throughout the afternoon. Mostly sunny skies getting us there with a high near 89. Tomorrow evening, a 10% chance of showers and thunderstorms. Partly cloudy skies, low around 70. Wednesday, mostly sunny, our high near 89. And Wednesday evening, showers return with thunderstorms at a 60% chance. Partly cloudy skies with a low of 67.
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1: It's an ordinary sound, the sound of a cigarette being lit. 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The end of a long day. When these two sounds go together, it can result in this.
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0: 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The forecast for West Central Michigan. Scattered showers and thunderstorms throughout our day. Partly sunny skies in between the raindrops with a high near 87. Tonight, scattered showers before 7 p.m. Partly cloudy thereafter, our low around 70. Tomorrow, a 30% chance of showers and thunderstorms throughout the afternoon. Mostly sunny skies getting us there with a high near 89. Tomorrow evening, a 10% chance of showers and thunderstorms. Partly cloudy skies, low around 70. Wednesday, mostly sunny, our high near 89. And Wednesday evening, showers return with thunderstorms at a 60% chance. Partly

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2: 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It's Ionia Lock and Key in downtown Ionia. 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

0: It's Popeye John's Classic Rock Show next. 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That's what you get on WION. Like the J&J Midday Show, Monday through Thursday. Barry Scott's Lost 45s on Saturday night. And the Lost 45 of the day, too. Tommy K's Totally 80s Flashback is heard twice each week right here. And let's not forget our newest feature program, The Coffee Hour with Justin Joy. Some Michigan news 8 times each weekday and national news around the clock. And you've got a great lineup of shows and features. 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
1: News this hour from Town Hall. I'm Keith Peters in Washington. At least two people have died in flash flooding over the Grand Canyon. Daniel Evans says he was hiking the Grand Canyon and had to be evacuated by helicopter after the flash flooding.
2: The sky just opened up. Rain, hail, just battering the campsite. I was inside my tent, and I could see about 5 to 6 inches of water flowing around my tent. The campsite just flooded. There was just nowhere for the water to go. And so that went on for maybe 30 minutes. As soon as it sort of cleared up, the rangers came back by and said, hey, guys, you know, this is bad. People with a lot of experience there from Phantom Ranch and some construction workers and whatnot, everyone was saying it was the worst they had seen.
1: More rain is in the forecast as monsoon season has begun in the desert. Russia's consecutive jet-powered drone attacks on Ukraine have disrupted the daily life of Ukrainians.
3: Russian forces have attacked Kyiv and nearby cities for a fifth straight day, hitting warehouse facilities as Ukraine recovers from jet-powered drone attacks. Ukrainian President Volodymyr Zelensky says Russia's tactic is to wear down Ukraine and its people. The intensified aerial assaults have disrupted daily life with air raid alerts and empty supermarket shelves as food distribution hubs were destroyed. Earlier this year, two major attacks killed almost 50 civilians, and a recent strike killed at least 38 people. Ukraine is working to counter the drones, while Russian forces continue targeting Ukraine's power grid. I'm Rika Ann Garcia.
1: Rescuers are racing to free hundreds of workers believed to be trapped in tunnels at hydropower plants that were buried in mud by catastrophic flooding on the Nepal-China border. On Wall Street, the Dow down by 374 points, the S&P lower by 25. More at townhall.com.
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5: Treasury Secretary Scott Bessent is meeting with finance ministers of the world's largest economy, seeking more support for the sanctions against Iran.
6: I would think that they are lashing out kinetically because they are losing economically. And I want to thank the European Union for their very fulsome support for Operation Economic Outcast. They made it known today in the strongest terms that they support it.
5: Oil prices on the way up owing to the renewed hostilities between the U.S. and Iran. That drove stock values down on Wall Street. Japan's Nissan and Honda will jointly develop computer parts and software for vehicles set to enter the market in fiscal of 2029. They'll share standardized parts and electronic control units as well as software. And the new technology is now increasingly the focus of competition in the auto industry. For the Wall Street Business Report, I'm Bob Agnew.
1: 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In football news, Aaron Donald has returned to the Los Angeles Rams, ending his retirement after 2.5 years. Correspondent Ken Lorman reports.
7: The Rams announced the 35-year-old Donald's decision following weeks of discussion, preparation, and contemplation for the star defensive lineman. Donald became one of the greatest defensive players of his era during his first 10 seasons spent entirely with the Rams in St. Louis and Los Angeles. He won 3 AP NFL Defensive Player of the Year awards while earning 10 Pro Bowl selections, 8 All-Pro selections, and a Super Bowl ring before he retired somewhat abruptly in March 2024. Ken Lorman reporting.
1: A pregame stunt involving two passenger jets flying dramatically low over a sports stadium in South Africa has sparked a major debate over safety risks. More on these stories at townhall.com.
8: It's Monday night, and it's the 6 o'clock hour, and that means it's time for the Popeye John Show. Thanks for joining me as I kick off your work week with some great classic rock hits. Let's take a quick look at our local weather forecast, then we'll get into the music. Nope, gotta cue the music. Tonight we look for a slight chance of showers, mostly cloudy with a low around 71. Our Tuesday, slight chance of showers, possibly a thunderstorm with mostly sunny skies, and hot with a high near 91. Heat index values as high as 97. Tuesday night, slight chance of showers, mostly cloudy, and a low around 71. Wednesday, slight chance of showers and thunderstorms with increasing clouds and hot with a high near 92. Heat index values as high as 97. Wednesday night, slight chance of showers and thunderstorms, partly cloudy skies, and a low around 70. Thursday, showers likely before 8 a.m., otherwise partly sunny and hot with a high near 86. Thursday night, slight chance of showers, mostly cloudy with a low around 65. And Friday wraps up the work week with a chance of showers, partly sunny and a high near 84. Looking ahead to the weekend, Saturday, no chance of showers, mostly sunny skies and a high near 82. Sunday, mostly sunny with a high near 81. And that's your local weather forecast for AM Stereo 1430, FM 92.7 and 100.3. Let's kick off the 6 o'clock hour with some 38 special. Here's Caught Up in You on WION.

It's Bad Company, Shooting Star. Just literally spent like 20 seconds looking for my headphones. They are on my head. Oh, man. It's Monday, if you can't tell. Thanks for joining me as we kick off your work week. It's always a good time here at WION when you join me kicking off your work week and with all the great classic rock hits. We'll get you the number here in a few minutes. We'll get some requests going, and we'll make it a little more fun for everybody. So until then, we've got some Boston. Let me take you home tonight here on WION.

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1: All right, we're at 637. The number, 616-527-9466. All you got to do is shoot me your name, where you're listening from, and what you want to hear, and we'll get it on the air for you. And let's get some requests going here while we got me behind the microphone. Also, a heads up, next week is Labor Day, so I will not be in. You can still tune in to WION for some great programming, and because I've been doing this for 13 years, the computer kind of throws a lot of classic rock in around this time anyways. So you'll still get some of the great music, you just won't have me. We've got some White Wedding, here's Billy Idol on WION.

Hey, don't go anywhere. We'll be back in the 7 o'clock hour anyways. We've got about 10 minutes left here. I've got one request from Paul Gardner. He wanted to hear some Rainbow, Stone Cold. So appreciate you for tuning in, Paul. And we'll get that going for you right now. Then a short break from our sponsors. And then a couple more songs to wrap up the 6 o'clock hour. Then we'll be back in the 7 o'clock hour. I'll throw in the rest of your guys' requests during the rotation there. So just be patient with me. And I appreciate you. I appreciate all of you every week. Thank you so much. All right, Stone Cold, here's Rainbow by request.

0: We've grown thanks to great listening businesses like Nickel Plate Dairy Farms Ionia. 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
1: Jim Carlisle here from the J&J Midday Show. You know, in 21 years of being here at WION, there's never been a more popular way to reach us than texting. And it's the number you've known all those years of 616-527-WION. We thank our Monday sponsor of texting that keeps those texts coming into us. It's Ionia Lock and Key in downtown Ionia. 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Ionia Lock and Key, downtown Ionia. 616-841-5539. 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
5: All right, 6:56 of the Popeye John Show. I've got one more song that I'm going to toss in there, and then we'll be back in the 7 o'clock hour with our 7 o'clock rush and this lineup of requests that we've got going for us as well. Again, thank you guys so much for your request and, you know, reaching out. Always like to hear the nice things that you guys got to say, and always appreciate you guys reaching out and having a request. It makes me feel like somebody's actually out there listening to me. All right, Looks That Kill. Here's Motley Crue. We'll be back in the 7 o'clock hour with our 7 o'clock rush, more requests, and, of course, me right here on WION.

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1: News this hour from Town Hall. I'm Keith Peters in Washington. Deadly flash floods in the Grand Canyon have killed two people as the search for the missing continues.
2: Hiker Dan Evans was at Bright Angel Campground in the Grand Canyon Saturday when deadly flash floods from a monsoon hit.
3: And I could see about 5 to 6 inches of water flowing around my tent. The campsite just flooded.
2: He and others began the dangerous hike out. Some were able to pack up. Others fled with the clothes on their backs.
3: I'm just keeping my eyes upstream, just praying that a wall of water isn't coming towards us.
2: Evan says as they were crossing a bridge, the Colorado River was raging beneath them. Rangers had to evacuate hikers by helicopter. Rescuers are still searching for several missing hikers while confirming two deaths. I'm Julie Walker.
1: George Santos earns a permanent ban from an online prediction market platform.
4: Kalshi has banned George Santos from its platform, concluding the disgraced former congressman likely engaged in insider trading. Spokesperson Elizabeth Diana says this is the company's first ever lifetime ban. They reported Santos to the Justice Department in June, saying he placed a series of bets, then contributed to speculation over whether he would attend President Trump's State of the Union address. Santos did not show up and pocketed over $17,000. He's already agreed to a settlement with the Commodities Futures Trading Commission over the trades and launched an influencer deal with rival platform Polymarket. Responding on social media, Santos called Kalshi an unserious company. I'm Jennifer King.
1: The Supreme Court is allowing the White House to continue construction on President Trump's $400 million White House ballroom project while his administration appeals a judge's order halting that work. On Wall Street, the Dow down by 374 points, the NASDAQ dropped 31, the S&P 500 lower by 25 points. More on these stories at townhall.com.
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1: More evidence that the Emerald City is losing its shine. Correspondent Ron Taylor reports.
7: A Mercatus Institute study highlights Seattle's exodus as residents and businesses flee high costs and economic woes for red states like Idaho. Layoffs at tech giants, soaring house prices, and pro-union policies are accelerating the decline, prompting calls for policy shifts to retain talent and investment. Nearly one in four employers considers leaving due to high expenses, with companies like Starbucks and Zillow cutting Seattle jobs while expanding elsewhere. Ron Taylor reporting.
1: Seven parents in a Philadelphia suburb have sued their school district in federal court for not allowing families to opt out of internet use. The Lower Merion School District adopted a new policy limiting device use in elementary schools, but repealed an opt-out option. News and analysis at townhall.com. President Trump has asked Apple to change the name of Lake Ontario to Lake America on its Maps app. Bob Agnew reports.
8: The request comes just days after Mr. Trump signed an executive order over the body of water now in the spotlight amid his escalating trade war with Canada. The Interior Secretary, Doug Burgum, told Fox that Mr. Trump reached out to Apple directly. Just over the weekend, competitor Google Maps rolled out the new label for its U.S. users. Bob Agner reporting.
1: A jury in Las Vegas has begun deliberations in the trial of a man accused of orchestrating the 1996 killing of rap icon Tupac Shakur. Dwayne Keffie D. Davis is charged with first-degree murder in a case that has gripped hip-hop fans for years. Jurors received the case Monday after prosecutors and Davis's defense presented their closing arguments. More on these stories at townhall.com.
9: We are in the 7 o'clock hour. Let's take a quick look at our local weather forecast. Then we'll get into the music and our request. Got to cue the music. Ta-da! Tonight we look for a slight chance of showers, otherwise mostly cloudy with a low around 71. Our Tuesday, slight chance of showers, then a chance of showers and thunderstorms, mostly sunny and hot with a high near 91. Heated index values as high as 97. Tuesday night, slight chance of showers, mostly cloudy with a low around 71. Wednesday, a slight chance of showers. Chance of showers and thunderstorms, increasing clouds and hot with a high near 92. Heat index values as high as 97. Wednesday night, slight chance of showers and thunderstorms with partly cloudy skies and low around 70. Thursday, showers likely before 8 a.m., otherwise partly sunny with a high near 86. Thursday night, slight chance of showers, mostly cloudy with a low around 65. And Friday wraps up the work week with partly sunny skies and a high near 84. Looking ahead to the weekend, Saturday, mostly sunny with a high near 82. And Sunday, mostly sunny with a high near 81. And that's your local weather forecast for AM Stereo 1430, FM 92.7 and 100.3. It's 7 o'clock, and that means it's time for the 7 o'clock rush. Here's Fly By Night on WION.

Magic Bus, that's the Who here on WION. On with another request. Dan's listening from Cleveland tonight. He'd like to hear Better Than Nothing from the Outfield. Hey, buddy, I'd love to get that in for you. And thank you for helping us get some more music in here. That really helps everybody. So by request, here's the Outfield on WION.

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1: Jim Carlisle here from the J&J Midday Show. You know, in 21 years of being here at WION, there's never been a more popular way to reach us than texting. 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
4: 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If you're still tuned in, thank you so much. Kicking off your work week with some great classic rock hits. And, you know, I'll probably even throw in a bad joke. Yeah, we'll think about it. All right, requests. I've got Kendall and Jessica listening from Portland. I'm going to do Kendall first. He'd like to hear Close Your Eyes. So I've got Edward Baer, and I hope this is what he was looking for. Here's Close Your Eyes by request on WION.

Let It Go. That was Def Leppard. All right. We've got our final request, as so far, as of the night anyways. Jessica, listening out of Portland, she'd like to hear some Jim Croce. Hey, I like Jim Croce. In fact, my favorite song is Time in a Bottle. So here you go on WION.

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